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0: Give me Chase Sam Donald. 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
1: 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The billing cake.
2: Level 6.
0: Please go ahead.
2: I'm stranded moment, Watkins and Beasley. Like one day, so now.
0: Info, shut me around.
2: Thank you, nice noise. Travel course.
1: Go ahead.
2: We complained at 436 Springfield Circle, 436 Springfield Circle, your cold room. Steve is coming to represent her neighbor digging in her yard, 436 Springfield Circle.
1: 436 Springfield, you have eyes, neighbor playing in her yard?
2: Neighbor digging in her yard, 436 Springfield Circle.
1: 10-4, digging in her yard.
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0: 10-4, ma'am. I'm flying Lieutenant 8 RTO.
1: 10-4.
2: Here.
1: 10-4-17.
2: Look at this, bud.
1: Go ahead.
2: What's that building in the far for that call out here, Wolf Village?
1: Of course.
2: Yeah, for we get a case number for.
1: 0-6-7-6-8, 0-6-7-6-8. 0-6-7-6-8. Come on.

0: Cleveland Dispatch, can you check the Kalonji system to see if we had a call out here last night on Charlie Schiff?
1: Go ahead.
2: Alonzo, runaway, 1470 Vernon Circle, 1470 Vernon Circle. See Christine, she advised that her 17-year-old son has run away.
0: Oh, Charles Schiff.
2: Most reported in this.

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1: One Bravo 9, please.
0: I need you to make a note in the history. I remember calling you about a couple hours ago, reference to a plane that reference to Sunset, 225 Sunset Terrace. Sunset Terrace. I did go out there and activate blue lights. And also, make a note that I observed that the bridge is out there, and I took the pictures of it. So I see 10-8 HBO. I'm en route to the precinct.
1: 10-4.
0: Well, Warren, what is on that? And can you give me a cross screen?
1: No, we also don't want to move. Sure, two. Send that for the question.
0: I think that's over to Al Heeker.
1: Correct.

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0: Get after the Cardinals. This assault happened at Wendy's on US 80 and Ellis. Complaint advised. Capital PD did come out, but did not give her a case card for the simple assault. Lieutenant RTF.

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0: 23.
1: Air Raptor 4823 Westwood Drive, 4823 Westwood Drive. Miss Virginia wants to file a report on her neighbor's girlfriend. 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
1: You can show us through this thing. 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
0: Sweet, you're sorry.

0: 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Rescue 11, rescue 11, respond to a pole laying down in the road at Terry Road, Spikes Road, Terry Road, Spikes Road. Remain on fire dispatch.
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0: Confirmed.

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0: Thomas Jefferson.
1: We'll see that traffic is left.
2: Seven observed call, Sedgwick Drive and Beechcrest. Sedgwick and Beechcrest.
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2: subjects around ATVs in the area, no complaints. 1928.

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0: Fortner.
1: Well, Bravo, I'll be there before 9 o'clock for citizens.
2: The neighbors on the other side were just digging a little drainage hole, so the water could flow from the backyard to the street. 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
0: Bravo, Mark.
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0: Can you call with the case number that I drew earlier for death pending?
1: Yes, sir. 4750 Highway 18, have an employee with the vagrant at the Wendy's refusing to leave.
3: I'm in pencil.
1: Bottom cam reservation. 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
4: 2.
1: This one, Bravo 3, and route to this vagrant. There's causing a disturbance with an employee at the Wendy's at 4750 Highway 18.
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1: Check for exiting the area of State Street and Pine Hill, right of State and Pine Hill. Caller advised he heard a crash in the area. He thinks there's a 10-15. 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
1: because now she will marry for futile criminals.
0: Fuck off.
2: Away from this location.

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1: 129 Rockland Place.
0: What's that?

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0: Yeah, well, I need to do that, please.
1: Two-four, we're coming to this bit.
2: 2-4, juvenile detective, one Bravo 1.
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1: David, I'm trying to key up to Bravo from here.
0: See, well, what's your traffic one, Bravo 5? Because I was keying up to you.
1: I'm triple million. I'm trying to see if I have any units near Oak Forest.
0: Dispatch, any units near Oak Forest that can assist 1 Bravo 5?
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0: What do you have out there, 1 Bravo 5?

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0: 10-4. 1005, what do you have on Oak Forest?
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1: Well, this is Nick, and I heard somebody cheating up on the radio, but I couldn't understand what they were saying.
0: 10-4, he advised he needed some units out on Oak Forest, but he didn't key up after that advisor what they were for.
2: 10-4, Bravo 5 dispatch.
0: Hey, my Bravo 5.
2: 10-4. It's a vehicle behind a abandoned house. Just trying to check it out. Look like somebody is in it.
1: Yeah, Oak Forest and well. What is what?
2: Meet me at Cooper and Oak Forest, and I'll take you there.
1: Okay, Jimbo. I'll be coming to the priest.
0: My Bravo 3 is also in rounds.
2: Couple of things.
0: 10-4.
3: Bravo 2.
0: One Bravo 2.
3: 10-8, HBO individual left prior to my arrival.
0: 10-4.

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1: 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It's Echo 1. Complainant's name is Rosalind. She advised her daughter's been involved in a domestic with her boyfriend at the location. She advised, the complainant advised that he has left in a white Nissan Rogue, but she's still requesting PD.
0: Work on.
1: Super.
0: Four by one.
1: Four by one.
0: Cool. Show my number three. En route to the arc, sir. Where's the car?
1: I'm here for some. Take one.

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1: Bravo, Phoenix.
0: Go ahead.
1: You can disregard one of the units. You can show me 10.3 in the complex.
0: Cool.
1: Disregard 4. I'm in route.
0: 4. 3 Bravo 4. You can 10.2.
2: Okay.
3: I thought 915 never said he was going to go.
0: Pick 1. 1 Bravo 3, did you advise you were in
3: route outside? I did say I was in route, but
2: 3 just went down.
1: I can make it. 1 and 3 is en route to 590 Ring Road. 590 Ring Road.
0: Body cam activation. Let's go. Got a me complaint at 150 Timberline Road, a me complaint at 200 Rebelwood Drive, and a 293 Cooper Road and Terry Road.
3: 3 out of him tomorrow. I'm out of him today.

0: 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Dispatcher 17-10-7, the 7J6, hold out traffic on this is J1-8-7-5.
1: His own traffic 19-8.

0: night, Rick Cooper and Terry Rowe, Cooper and Terry Rowe, says, they on the scene in a way converting to a fire. And we was following Terry Rowe and Cooper.
1: Third direction, travel.
0: Seeing it's a light, Terry Cooper. Body cam 2001.
2: Great.
1: You want to turn off a film to make the MLS?
3: 2-6, I'm about 4 minutes out.
2: 10-4, 10-7-0-6-7-8-6-0-6-7-8-6.

0: Sorry.
1: I respond to debris on runway 4222-4222, Council Circle, off of Eagle Drive, 93 to 80 for a tree blocking the roadway in the back. Can I add 4222, Council Circle, 4222 Council Circle with a cross of Eagle Avenue.
2: Trying to take gas. 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
0: 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Respond to I-20 West and Galveston Street. 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
4: 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To one Bravo 3.
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2: Hey, sir, you got two units out there with you. 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You can go back 10-8. You got a detraining man with you. He can go answer that call in this beat.
3: So, well, we good now. 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
1: C6 to DC-1. 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
5: Three 27
2: West North Carolina. 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
0: 10-4, level 2 unit. 10-4. Come on, we'll take you to your opinion, why?
6: 10-4,
0: 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In the office, make it 3.
3: Got it.
0: 4.
3: We'll be inside a white Navigator. A white Lincoln Navigator SUV. Mike Alpha Quebec 594, Mike Alpha Quebec 594.
0: Go ahead.
1: Be right with you, pull this off.
0: 10-4. 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Attention all units, please advise when you guys are 10-8 from the U-Call.
1: Through the dispatch, I did. When I was getting ready to come through the gas station, I keyed up.
0: I didn't copy. Showing you a route. Nothing further.

0: Mike 1395, if I have an AMR that you're going to have off-duty a security officer standing by right beside her vehicle, that's a blue light.
1: Four.

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1: I'm in Frank Chapel for racing. Thank you, racing. What's the incident with injuries at 20 West and Gallatin?
2: Stand by.
1: What's the name of the motel?
0: I-20 West at Gallatin. No vehicle description.
3: 2, I copy.
1: 2017.
3: Yeah. Denver, drive on the microwave.
1: I took a phone,
3: I did, the number just ringing.
4: Seven, dispatch. Energy said we're not needed at this location. Show 7 back in service.
1: Yes, sir.
4: Okay.
1: What
5: was the name of the motel?
1: Go ahead.
4: Come on, put me up.
1: Come on.

0: Bravo 2.
1: Go ahead.
0: Put me out of them. Alright, 20. What type of vehicles am I looking for?
1: Don't have a vehicle description.
0: Handful.

0: Engine 28 is on located. The guy's with a single car accident. We can pick up answer.
1: And we got to call the headquarters. Me and I got another complaint after. She wants to speak with.
2: Yeah, actually.
1: Maybe this one's for one. Come on, please.
0: Go ahead.
1: Your point of complaint is you have been at Women's Department of Objective California headquarters. She wants to speak with.
3: They also voted not a race with your power.
4: You know, Lance, why are you trapped if you advise someone drop the dog off?
3: The complainant advised someone drop the dog off. The dog is not aggressive at this time. You can contact Animal Patrol and just advise them of the situation.
4: Careful.
3: Advising if they are coming out or not.
4: Careful.
3: Thanks.

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1: Number 93, the 500 block of the Comma Drive, 500 block of the Comma Drive, concerned citizen about a black female wearing blue jeans with natural hair, walking in the middle of the street. Careful. Oh yeah. Tony, you tell.
0: Careful.
1: Come for Pro has been advised to rise and have a call, but they're not coming out tonight.
0: 10-4.
2: Yes, just come on my way.
1: 10-4. Come on, we're going to try to get Pro, we're around with you. 4564, Blue Street, and the case of Pro Blow, drag me a call from the service.
0: 6-8, where?
1: In advance, also be advised, I wasn't the original call, thanks.
0: Rescue 20 has been released by Hidden 21, so Rescue 20 back in service.
1: Okay.

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0: 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Crew.
1: FD, advise they're on scene with this accident, I-20 West before the Galveston Street exit.
0: Of the street exit 45A.
1: Yes. Well, so you can't be well.
0: That's clear.
1: Yeah, it is.
0: That's 10-4, AMR Supervisor 205.

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I'll be in back and route to that location after refueling.

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1: 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Inform me, everything they smell here. That person there. Also, this past, we got a black male saying he was bit by a dog. I don't see teeth marks. He said his leg, his ankle is swollen. He needs to go to the hospital.
0: 10-9-2. 10-4, I don't have any more. And he's
1: going to
0: be in the
1: Texaco. Well, we in the Texaco. We got a white shirt on, black, and a blue and black tennis shoes, and a Boston Celtics hat.
0: 10-4, you
1: going to
0: sit around with him?
1: You already know it.
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0: 10-4-8.
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0: How long One Bravo 1 been on that call for that runaway?
2: Nineteen twenty.
0: Am I dispatch?
2: 19-20. 0-6-7-9-0-0-6-7-9-0. 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
2: So 4.
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1: He said E4 to come back outside.
0: E4. Bravo 1.
2: Bravo
0: 1. Come back 10-8. HBO. Found a juvenile back with his mother.
2: E4.
0: One Bravo 5. 10-4. You tell me going 23. What apartment building number did you rise?
2: 3.
0: 10-4. Did they give an apartment number?
2: Hey,
0: Dean,
4: I can call it back. Hold on 1 moment. 10-4. Hello, Pete.
0: Please go ahead.
4: Tell me complaining. 3150 West Northside Drive at the Dollar General. Speak with Shakika Brown. She had passed the cashier stole money off her car. She's going to be standing outside. It's going to be a black female wearing red and blue shirt and black pants.
0: 10-4.

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1: Yes, 10-4. Is the complainant outside at E5?
0: 10-4.
1: Okay, 10-4. Well, I was trying to get her back on the line. What should it have been you the case now?
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0: Show us released from the scene by admin. 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
1: Yes, sir. In the area of Teresa Drive and Glen Eyre Street. Teresa Drive and Glen Eyre Street. We're trying to find real plan to see if it's down.
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0: Bravo 3.
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0: 10-4, ma'am, this subject walked off. I'll be en route to precinct 4 to take this car back.
1: Respond to some shots fired, Teresa Drive and Glen Eyre Street. Teresa Drive and Glen Eyre Street, I'm complaining to see.
0: Go for it.

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1: One Boy Ed.
0: 373 for those shots fired. And, we like to show some PD prison. Zone 2, 1105 Garden Park Drive. We want you to show some PD prison to bring down the possible case in the area. How do you make the best?

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1: Oh,
0: yeah. AMR to the precinct. My police is frantic again. You need AMR.
1: Help me,
0: AMR
1: for
0: going after.
1: They got no
0: traffic
1: for him.
0: Get that. Get out of traffic.
1: I said, I told you this is our earlier. AMR had no radio.

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1: Sierra 8.
0: Can you get officers phone up here to Wingfield High School concerning a missing child?
1: Well, missing from the school?
0: So negative. She said his location was in this area.
1: Well, I don't know.

0: Need a unit to respond to 1985 Scanlon Drive, 1985 Scanlon Drive, in reference to a missing child or runaway.
1: One we are at.
0: What about the unit today?
1: Bravo 1 to 2.
2: Dispatch.
1: Hey.
2: Best way. Here for posting injurious electronic messages.
1: One by one, to be fair. You got two on 10 feet on the highway?
0: This one.
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0: It's an area.
2: Access packing unit for traffic control. I'm going to be on Iceland Glass on the bridge right before the Nelson Street exit. Also, I'm going to need next available 51 for a white color Chevy Suburban, November Gulf White, India, India, India.
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3: I'm going to get a unit to go out there with him. There's 1-2-3 out there going to that top 5. 3, go out there and back up. 2 out there on the interstate. Because they called the region to come out and you'll beat it away.
1: Say what?
3: There's 1 Bravo 96 there. 1 Bravo 10. The 1 Bravo 2 location out there on the interstate for traffic assistance.
4: You got a man with gun on Revere.
3: Hey, sir. The supervisor out of wait. My man was telling you on the radio, sir. You 1022 that, because that's not on your beat. That call that the back quiz on accident on your beat. So you go back him up on the interstate with that accident.
4: Tempo. Location dispatch.
1: It's going to be I-20 westbound.
4: 1-3.
1: Hold on, the car clear. Hold on 1 moment.
4: Go ahead.
5: Hey, tell me what's on one.
4: You got it. That. Tempo. I'll come out there and give you, please.

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1: Officer. Also, be advised, AMR unit 719 transporting one black male to Baptist.
0: One Bravo 3 is en route with one Bravo 2 for traffic assistance.
2: 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He's supposed to be 1017 to him to help him.
0: 10-4, I need a unit with one Bravo 5 en route to armed subject with the gun at 2820 Revere Street. Miss Eliza advises that her ex-boyfriend is outside shooting. Black male subject, black t-shirt with diamonds on it.
3: Who am I here?
4: So you clear the car. We was in the area. No gunshots.
0: We shooting out with one Bravo 5.
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4: How many units you sending to that dispatch?
5: She said a silver.
4: No, I was asking how many units are you sending to that unknown trouble? Unknown suspicious vehicle. There's two units if you're not.
0: One, Bravo, one. Can you copy this dispatch?
4: UTL. What we got?
0: There's going to be for your shot fired.
2: Five. It's going to be UTL out here.
0: 10-4, it's a complainant to see at 2820 Revere Street, Miss Eliza.
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the female, because I know her name and stuff, but they said I should call her mother and see if that's her or not. They don't know yet, but just send by so I get you some information.

0: Therefore, this is going to be a different complaint from the one I was talking to earlier today. She stays in apartment K2. This is going to be a complaint from yesterday when me and Five was out at Wood Village. So she was asking to speak with Officer Nelson, but she should be taken care of. She's going to have that new case card to file charges on. You sent me 10-8 on GF.
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3: So looking for a 51 for me. I was just advised that the funeral home already had somebody in route for it.
4: Can I have to cancel the record?
3: That's 10-4, you can cancel ours.
4: 10-4, cancel the record.
1: Apartment. And I guess the baby daddy decided to post all her personal information, her social, driver's license, address, stuff like that on social media. So Sarge told me to go ahead and give her a case number for posting and grief injurious messages online.
5: So, like I said, she has a report. I guess she just wasn't on Joe Lewis, whoever to call her, but she did her. I did a report. The report is done and turned in, so nothing we can do now, but wait on them to call.
1: 10-4. Let me go back inside. I'll check and see if Robert Homicide ever got in contact with her.

0: Well, there. Sorry.
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0: 20 feet, 0 feet, 0 feet, 799, 0 feet, 799, 207.
1: Go ahead, 5. 10-4, show 10-7 at the precinct. Have a good night.

0: with the point on location will be established at the Hall Road. 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

0: 可以。
1: What room is this individual supposed to be? I don't know what they're doing.
0: I don't see it.

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1: Four car. 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

0: Franklin, come here.
1: Yes,
2: one. 1-1,
1: you made it to,
2: Marine Field.
1: Hunt, you stop right there. 1-1.
3: 1, we are at this call at Jim Hill.
1: That's what I needed, y'all, to key up and acknowledge my trip. 10-4.
3: 10-4 dispatch. We are trying. We're dealing with this individual. I'm seeing the officer here, and we're trying to do our best here.
1: 10-4 dispatch, supervisor Hopkins.

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2: Charlie 9-6.
3: Four, something
1: just there. Okay. 4-7-1.
4: What?

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0: 4.

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1: Pilot 2.
0: But Hegwood's telling out.
1: What's it calling again?
0: Hotel Elf. Correction. Hotel Echo Golf Whiskey Oscar Oscar Delta.
1: 10-4.
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1: Mark, unit 8108, Chat 4 to Merritt. Okay, thanks for going. With a mouth call.
2: And this is.
3: Taylor.

0: 1,096.
1: Okay,
0: 1,096. You saw that information reference to that missing person for me out there. It's going to be out there in Wingfield and Skyland out there.
1: I didn't copy. See, now 411-1111. I'm sorry, 111-96.
0: I was asking you about the missing person that's supposed to be out at 1-1 was dispatched to in reference to a PR unit that called out on it.
1: The Sierra 8.

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0: So AMR 729 to 445 to the Beth Medical Center. So Rescue 20 Terminal 3, message to home command, Rescue 20 back in service.
1: 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One Bravo 1. Mr. 1 Bravo 1.

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0: Hey, sir, you 10-4 after the accident?
1: We're 10-4. We just got off the interstate. I'm in route to Baptist. Give the driver his 10-50 sheet.
0: 10-4.
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1: Yeah.
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0: Terminal 3.
1: Boy, I'm talking to the road being dispatched. I'm on Landry. We're in 722 and 708. I was here 714.
0: Okay.
1: Don't put me out.
0: To respond to accident without injury, 601 North Point Parkway, 601 North Point Parkway. Ms. Plantis, our complaint. 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We're at the Hampton House. She's parked right in front of the entrance.
1: What kind of vehicle?
0: A black Ford SUV with a
1: 10-4.

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1: 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Yeah, holding on.

0: 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Charlie, put me out 4155 Robinson, 4155 Robinson, Metro Liquor and Wine, standing by while they close.
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1: Triple 1 Charlie 5, 955. 1 Charlie 5. 943 down road, 940 East Lake down road, 1. They need to transport a subject to 2025 Skyway Road from the Youth Detention Center.
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2: This baby, she doesn't have a knife in her hand now, but she's very irate. She complained about black on black crime, same thing she said before. 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
0: Come on,
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1: You have a female has a concussion.
0: We have one female in concussion.
1: Okay.

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1: One Charlie 293 in the area of 2860 Revere Street, 2860 Revere Street, 1093 for a black male subject wearing dark colored clothes, possibly case in the area, back and forth. No complaints to see it. This time, Kyle has been holding One Charlie 2.
2: That's
1: why. Yeah, for body cam activation.
2: See, this case number is
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0: Give me your dispatch. 1355, SUV 255. Camera 301 Alpha, no laptop tonight.
1: 411 Charlie 1, 109.
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1: One shot at that. Five, you can just go out my latest traffic. Eight time 21:31.
0: Five. Four. I printed those papers out for you, they're on my desk. Remember class in the morning. 2 o'clock.

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1: 4.
2: Right here on Highway 80, going westbound near 220.
1: Ten four,
2: we have units en route.
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1: 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I was advised that their juvenile has already been transported. Show me back today.
0: 10-4.
2: 10-4, ma'am. I'll be today. IBM 2682. 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

0: 19, can you add on patrol officer Simpson, please? We got like two different scenes out here.
1: Yeah, it's 10-4. Hold on. I'm adding on sandwich.
0: What's up, Chief?
1: 10-4, guys.
0: 3-10-2
1: and
0: route to
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2: 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I'm here, Jubilee. 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Respond to Rescue 14 to accident with injury at Highway 80 in Laughlin. Highway 80 at Laughlin. Remain on fire dispatch.
3: Sure, Rescue 14 on the road.

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1: 5-4.
0: Trunk to domestic disturbance, 150 Woodway Drive, 150 Woodway Drive, unit Charlie 115, Charlie 115. Portia, if I heard, is our complaint that she's calling in reference to the disturbance she's having with her 17-year-old son. Cannot advise the weapon.
2: We got two separate scenes, but it's going to be the same accident.
0: 64.
2: You got to put FD out as well.
1: Okay, don't say it. Sir.
3: What's Charlie 1?
4: 10-4, 10-23, what on Sophie 10-93 and 4?
3: I agree, I'm going to keep the case in the ear.
4: 10-9.
3: A gray Honda that keeps casing the area. The car has been holding, but it's a gray Honda.
4: Ten-4, I got it.
3: 10-4.
0: Go ahead.

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1: Super.
2: Only a risk of 4 foot.
1: I don't want to ride it on time.
2: Drop down. Drop down.
1: Please, give me the office.
0: 2005 Ford, white in color, is version 3 of 27, with Charles Raymond Gray the second, 673 feet, George Washington Drive.
1: Class is on 0405.
0: It's 05.
1: Sure, thank you. I'm 15.
3: Of course, Unit Charlie.

0: I say my apologies. You were by the 0504.
1: 05?
0: 10-4, thank you.
1: 10-4, is it riding out there?
0: Hey, listen, you can put AMR out. AMR supervisor, I'm saying.
1: 10-4.

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1: Unit, come on.
0: Tell me some more units, say what.
1: 5. Put me out here with this unit.
2: Is this for Amy and Lawson?
1: Simple. Simple, 10-5, put me out with this unit, in my rifle right there, so I'm not here with it.
2: Air Force.
1: Four, Charlie, 3.
2: 3.
1: Tell me 10-9-3 in the area of Cascade Apartments.
2: 10-4.
1: Two, Charlie, 2.
2: Go ahead.
1: We've got a Highway 80 in the school. Highway in school.
2: Come 10-4.

0: Good driver, guys.
1: We're expecting to need some more units. Hey, what's down there? Y'all got a vehicle down there, too?
0: Therefore, it's Malone and Carla Honda Ford.
1: Is that vehicle and his white vehicle there in the same accident?
0: Yes,

0: 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On behalf of Bravo, sorry. Do it again tomorrow.
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1: 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Thank you very much.
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0: Charlie 2 to 2 Bravo 4. 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And I get it. I'll take the primary on this mail if you don't mind. And I need to know where the damage is on her vehicle.
1: That's why I have all of their information.

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0: 21 Charlie 3.
1: Traffic stop, Taylor Row, Santa Clara, Taylor Row, and Santa Clara. 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
0: Santa 41 Charlie 3, body cam activation, 10 foot 2. Let me get a unit out of 1 Charlie 3, VTO, Taylor Row, Santa Clara, Taylor Row, Santa Clara, VTO.
2: Four, I'll be around.
0: Five, I'll be around. 10-4, body cam activation.

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0: Charlie 2 Bravo 4. Have we called for a record for that vehicle yet?
1: Negative, I haven't.
0: What kind is it?
1: We already got a
0: record
1: for the
0: Crown Vic. 10-4, yes ma'am. We're going to need one for the second vehicle.
1: Well, I wouldn't advise on it.
2: Stick for the 6-1, don't look for the Crown Vic. 10-4, you say you're going to also need your next available 1051 for a 2008 Honda Accord, Hotel Tango Golf 393, Hotel Tango Golf 393.

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0: Oh, 3 Infinite, Phoenix 9.
1: India 9
2: plane. India 9 plane. Can you tell my call that I'm at 1050? What was the case number, please?
1: 10-4, hold on, let me open it. But the case number, you're working on 2 copy of AS for case number 2, but it's 26-06-06823, and your call out time was 2219.
2: 246, 2 of them you're working, 10-4, thank you.

0: Charlie 5-10-9, who's looking for it? My office is on 80.
1: Michael,
0: I'm sorry, guys. Right. Right. Right. Right. Right. Right. Right. Right. Right. Right. Right. Right. Right. Right. Right. Right. Right. Right. Right. Right. Right. Right. Right. Right. Right. Right. Right. Right. Right. Right. Right. Right. Right. Right. Right. Right. Right. Right. Right. Right. Right. Right. Right. Right. Right. Right. Right. Right. Right. Right. Right. Right. Right. Right. Right. Right. Right. Right. Right. Right. Right. Right. Right. Right. Right. Right. Right. Right. Right. Right. Right. Right. Right. Right. Right. Right. Right. Right. Right. Right. Right. Right. Right. Right. Right. Right. Right. Right. Right. Right. Right. Right. Right. Right. Right. Right. Right. Right. Right. Right. Right. Right. Right. Right. Right. Right. Right. Right. Right. Right. Right. Right. Right. Right. Right. Right. Right. Right. Right. Right

0: Charlie 5, who is Michael supposed to pick up?
1: Yeah, that's the Crown Vic.
0: Boy, you put them on the thing.
2: Pigeon on you, status check, units, 1 Charlie 1.
3: One Kenny, SCL. Terry Rose, Santa Clara.
2: Well, 1 Charlie 2.
0: Turn around, turn around, turn around.
2: One Charlie 3.
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0: If they do,

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1: What? 4-2-2-9-5-5-5-5-5-5-5-5-5-5-5-5-5-5-5-5-5-5-5-5-5-5-5-5-5-5-5-5-5-5-5-5-5-5-5-5-5-5-5-5-5-5-5-5-5-5-5-5-5-5-5-5-5-5-5-5-5-5-5-5-5-5-5-5-5-5-5-5-5-5-5-5-5-5-5-5-5-5-5-5-5-5-5-5-5-5-5-5-5-5-5-5-5-5-5-5-5-5-5-5-5-5-5-5-5-5-5-5-5-5-5-5-5-5-5-5-5-5-5-5-5-5-5-5-5-5-5-5-5-5-5-5-5-5-5-5-5-5-5-5-5-5-5-5-5-5-5-5-5-5-5-5-5-5-5-5-5-5-5-5-5-5-5-5-5-5-5-5-5-5-5-5-5-5-5-5-5-5-5-5-5-5-5-5

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0: Tip one.

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We have a general motion. 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
1: Yeah, the 1 6 go POV. We're back in service, leaving this for PD.
0: Yeah, but I'm leaving the PD.
1: Simple.

0: Probably a 47 since it was on March 1st. What's up,
1: folks, we had on a VCO on Big Dow near Big Dow near Hillside, Hotel Sierra Romeo 2-2-0.
2: Shot 4, pull me out, Will.
0: Hello, hello. One target, two. One trying to... 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

0: Vai fare poco. 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Still up pretty safe.
1: Four green, back it down. Hey, Miss Pussy.
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1: Charlie 4.
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1: How far is the nigga?
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1: One.
2: Short break tonight, thanks for you.
0: Okay. Family Albert, rest from Washington, Quixote.
1: What is happening? Charlie 4.
0: Charlie 4.
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2: 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Charlie 4.
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0: unicide on this accident. Was Second Reverend looking for you? Y'all, how are you doing?
1: 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Highway West. 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
2: 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I'm sorry, 10-8, 10-7. Have a good night.
1: Tell us about what we're saying. Dispatcher 2, Charlie 4.
0: Charlie 4.
1: Good night.
0: 4.

Pois é, não é? Okay. I 55 friends and actions, I 55 friends and actions, and advises the lights are out. This is location. Yeah.

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0: 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The lights are functional at Atkins and 65 Front Road.
1: 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Probably won't have happened to me. Thank you, sir.
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0: 1093 and keep on right on 1210 Greenbrier Street, 1210 Greenbrier Street, across the Medallion Drive. Keep it on rounds. 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

0: 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You have asked 302, Hornet.
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0: Charlie 3.
1: Right.
0: We're going to record your place. This location. What we had there was a socket that had blown out. We got the on-call manager, maintenance man that's coming by to check the socket out. He was sure it's 19 hours clear. This location back to service.
2: Poor Charlie Fire. Show one black male in custody. One black juvenile in custody.
3: One in custody.

0: promissory.
1: What do you want?
0: Promissory response. What's the message hospital in the ERC, Nurse James? If it's considered it was bad, it's going to be 3119 Hollywood Avenue, 3119 Hollywood Avenue. It's going to be the Baptist ER.
1: Triple,
0: you lost
1: first line. James?
0: Correct.
1: Triple.
0: I can't wait, Carl. 5-9, copy the call.
2: Nothing, Pat.

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1: 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Hello? 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
0: 10-4.

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0: Yes, ma'am. Someone transported one black juvenile male to the Mississippi State Hospital. Beginning miles going to be 171-692. 171-692.
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这是小军。Are you in CRC? Can you have some tires in your vans? First tag, 151, Hotel November Echo, 151, Hotel November Echo, is going to be on a Ford Escape, black in color. I need that van.

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0: It is 155 Mike, Charlie Uniform 0, Hotel 96, Delta Uniform Charlie, 85303.
1: 1 Foxtrot, Mike Charlie, Uniform 0, Hotel 96, Delta Uniform Charlie, 85303, correct?
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0: That being is 1 Hotel Golf, Charlie Papa 2, 641, 8 Alpha 1, 48356.
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1: You are to pay.

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1: Hello, 3, can you hear me? This is James. That's James.

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1: Please go ahead.
0: 4. 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

0: We're serving 505 South Princess, 505 South Princess. See, Miss Amelia, Rising Black. 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
1: Four copy, right?
0: Call disturbance, but we still want to mitigate.

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1: 151 Hotel November Echo. What expiration date is that, Kelly?
2: Three Charlie 4.
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3: 10-5, 10-8.
2: 4-5. Charlie 4. 10-5, 12 to the precinct. 3925 with Northside Drive 4, Springer Motors, Mika Plainy Carl. Gonna be in a blue Ford Taurus, Mr. Larry. 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Careful. Camera, go.

0: 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Yeah, it's him on front of the plate.
1: 10-8 HDO.
2: Sorry, 10-8 HDO.

0: You're gonna call her,
1: 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She don't want to come outside. She said she's afraid. I told her 2 officers outside.

0: Okay, yeah, if she refused to come outside to speak with y'all, so I'm not sure what y'all want to do at this point.
1: Okay, well, this person is outside, this statement is, this is a friend of hers. If she's not coming outside, let us know what's going on. We can just go connect.
0: She heard you. I had an open line. I advised her that someone had to come outside. She said she was afraid she wasn't coming. She was advised two officers on things.

Sorry, three. Jaden Collins, been on hold.

0: 你
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1: Transport tax number is going to be 26-06-06843. The last five is 06843. The time of the call is 2345.
2: Three color four, come here.
1: Transport. Three color six.

0: I just want to put a long call that I have at 2017 Mega Evers Boulevard. It's 2710 Mega Evers Boulevard. Awesome 2 Avenue, called in my agency at the Super Savers before adding motion, no key holder.
1: That's
0: how we're getting the body cam lane, probably 1219.

One Charlie two. This is alarming 872 West McDowell Road at the Beach Carolina Center. Bad girl, motion of the other.

0: Okay, so I gotta make my call and get the meal with the gas station.
1: Peace, I've been on my way to Megavis. It's the one on North Side and Livingston.
0: That's correct, sir.
1: I think that before I go to that long.
0: That's why I want you on feeling maybe in North Side.

0: 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Tá.
1: Vai.
0: Six one three over at the Mississippi Hospital, in emergency, 171-708, 171-708.
1: And what's 125?

0: 4, VCO, Cooper and Old Forest, Hotel Quebec 7774.
1: Go from the 3rd.
2: Should we today for the 5th, RCO?
1: Could we call the information correct?
2: Yeah, well.

0: Deixa eu ver.
1: Go ahead.
0: Okay, 23. What was the motion?
1: Office motion. Attic motion for attic motion.
0: It's supposed to be a gas station, right?
1: Well,
0: that's your favorite.
1: Okay. I'm trying to feel it. I need to. It's not a real call.
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0: One Charlie 3, what's your
1: 25 number? Charlie 3, FBI 504 Cooper Road.
0: One Charlie 5.

0: Charlie 3. You can show me 10A from this stop. Charlie 3.
1: Go ahead.
2: I didn't take my drone. You can cancel that. He already has one. The last six is going to be 054640564. Correct, last five. 054640564.

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1: Good job, Steve. 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We're 7B 10-8 UA.

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0: Being right to a missing person, 200 Rebel Woods, 200 Rebel Woods at India 4. Made contact with the Lex, and she advised 38-year-old black female Jessica Nola has been missing.
1: I'll be refueling at the pilot gas station, and I'll be en route to that call headquarters.
0: Georgia Lightning, 444.

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2: 听到。
0: 下来说。
1: Quantum 85.
0: What's out of that?
1: 10-6 and what's the open?
0: 10-4-7-6, how many times open to you? 4-5. 21 is going to first.

0: That's a 4315, industrial drive with the H. It's an R and H finger. I'm going to see him on the power unit at 1247. Three Charlie Six, Three Charlie Three. Respond to a 1047 domestic call at 3157 Bailey Avenue, 3157 Bailey Avenue. She is Sharon Gibson. I have her daughter's office in the south and her at Duplex Alpha, Duplex Alpha.
1: Three one five seven, three one five seven. Anybody finish on your call? I'm gonna be 12:48 a.m. It's at the 3497. 3 9 7. Charlie 9 7, respond to an alarm call at 2395 MLK Drive.
0: There's 2395 on the Depends on your drive. Then it be at the New Horizon, Healing Temple for office motion of key holder.
2: Everyone.
0: 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It's going to be New Horizon, Healing Temple. But I can't wait to call. New Zion. I'm sorry, but I can't read the car.

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0: Perfect, everybody.

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Well, put me out. Well, put you out at 4315. Simple. I can't wait to talk to you. Hello.

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3: 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I call you in 12th degree.
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0: Mouse, no, I'll catch one, 3.
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2: Emotional kills.
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1: 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Somebody today. 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

0: 10-4. 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Fire fired them right to the location as well, but they're unsure what's on fire.
1: About Hamilton Boulevard, 10-4, I'm in Rockland. 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
0: Two for me, officer.

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0: For
1: 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Annie Horton wants to speak with in reference to her car alarm going off on her Sierra Honda.
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0: 1 Charlie 4.
1: Charlie 1 Charlie 4.
0: Yeah, watch out for it. 10-3.

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So I respond to 1218 Denson Avenue, 1218 Denson Avenue, for a house fire coming from the kitchen. 511.

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0: D as in bus or D as in dog?
1: D as in dog, off of Carter Circle.
0: 1218
1: Denson Avenue, off of Carter Circle. D as in dog.
0: 24 responding.
1: Go to 501 for this fire, 1218 Denson.
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1: We don't see any dispatch talking to the homeowner here at 1951 Hamilton Boulevard. As far as energy, you have a line down back here that's just arcing right now. Not much we can do.
2: Okay.

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4: 2001,
2: PSS 2000.
3: This is Churchill here on the Cabana Circle. He's coming off West Haven going west. Give you your first turn on your left, Cabana's. Your church right there, coming down the street.
2: Yeah.
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4: Sure.

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1: 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We're gonna get this stove out.
0: Alright, that's clear.

0: 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And I'll see you next year.
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0: Just for a copy, thank you. If there's no key holder, we secured the door best we could. The alarm reset itself. 10-8, you wait again.
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0: 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What's that 20?
1: It's going to be 152 Tree Haven Drive.
0: Answer 4, thank you.

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0: dispatch all units, per the information from the National Weather Bureau, we will be experiencing flood warning until 5 a.m. this morning. Also, heavy thunderstorms in the area throughout the week. Again, as of now, flood warning until 5 a.m. per the National Weather Bureau. Time now, 1:44.
1: Nine, I copy. Thank you. To all units, make sure you be mindful and careful of this still water. Don't want to flood them out. One of these vehicles or flood them out.
0: Time now, 1:45. All units, be advised, for the National Weather Bureau, we'll be on a flood warning until 5 a.m. this morning. Again, a flood warning. Also, heavy thunderstorms throughout the week. So, please drive with caution, 1:45.
2: Where is this at?
0: Yeah, still out at Hamilton.
2: Let's clear this at. This bed, what we got is an arcing line on the ground. And it appeared to have stopped arcing, just waiting on the arrival of energy. 1951 Hamilton.
0: They've been advised. Yeah.
2: That's clear.

0: 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It's a info mission to make corners.
1: Go ahead.
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1: Careful.

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0: Or Charlie Parker.
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0: Step Clark, did I advise I was staying RTF?
1: Step Clark.

Well, what it is, that we talked with the homeowner. The homeowner is waiting to arrive with energy. This line has stopped arcing. 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
0: We don't have reports of any officer inside of I-20 westbound in the flat.
1: And I expect to come in extremely thin one.
0: You don't have a unit waiting for a timer in the interstate.
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1: Be at the pilot, 10-8.
0: Charlie, 2. Two to nine, I'm from there. One Charlie, 3.
1: Okay.
0: One Charlie, 4.
1: 10-8, pre-scene, paperwork.
0: Control 1 Charlie 5 to my hotel 100 in the Status Sheet 205.
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1: Engine 28, respond.
0: Come on, she's advising it's going to be her AC unit sparking, possibly hit by light.
1: That's her fault.

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0: 152.5, 152.5, the Mystic 558 Cooper Road, 558 Cooper Road. Ms. Cooper advised her ex, Jack, on scene refusing to leave. The male problem might be on with the bat.

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1: Negative, I advise 1 Charlie 2 and 1 Charlie 5.
0: Okay.

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1: Copy.
0: So you have it in the mission?
1: It's not a local.
0: 558 Cooper Road.
1: Purple.
0: Hey, where's the Viking?
2: Two solid three. This is Charlie 3. Come on, VTO.
3: Hello.
2: Jane Avenue near Meyer. 2103 Hotel Tango Delta 018. Hotel Tango Delta 018.

0: Charlie 3. You should be around, responding 558, 24 with those units.
1: And 22 latitude.

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1: Tower 4, go ahead.
0: Yeah, 3.
2: Four two seven one three four seven six three. She's coming to Dwayne Wright, 527, Crescent, 525 or 66.

0: Engine Tornado, this way.
1: Tornado, yes.
0: We're on location. Do you have a contact number?
1: Number.

0: What's Charlie 3? You can put me out. Where's my plane located? This resident appears to be abandoned.
1: Just for you, local.
2: Just take it.
1: Okay, keep coming to the door. Stand by.
2: Over to Mills.
1: But you said Cecilia?
2: Take it, take it.
1: Careful. 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
1: That's 10-4. Can I get revamp this 28 Jose Tango Delta 018?
0: And no solo but 93 O's covers. Register the same person you out with. Anything else you needed, 6555 George Washington.
1: Definitely dismissed. Thanks for all you do.

0: ¿Sabes? 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
1: Please go ahead.
0: It's just like the 1763 Fairwood Drive, 1763 Fairwood, crossing Tanglewood Drive. A concerned citizen called in advising there's an unknown white vehicle parked in the driveway at the location.
1: That's what I'm
0: about. Activate the barbecue.

0: 23名ブレザーです。
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0: We got to break out. Today's location due to an AC unit malfunction. We advise the tenant to get in contact with the maintenance man in the morning. Have them come out, check out the appliance. Everything is all clear. 28 is back service.

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0: 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You got a little point.
1: No vehicle parking 1763 Fernwood Drive.
0: Boy, there's not a vehicle parked out here.
1: No complaints, please.
0: 10-4. It's a vehicle parked in front of 1761. It's a white vehicle. I don't know if this one they talk about. Stand by.

0: sí.
1: Temple, there was a beaver that I was talking about. It was at the neighbor house, but they stay there. They just sitting out in their car. I spoke with them. Show me back 10-8 HBO.
2: Okay.

0: One Charlie One.
1: Charlie One.
0: Me and my to the Chevrolet 55-55, Highway 18, crossing channels. Confirming to the wise, the store clerk possibly might be selling narcotics without checking ID. Domestic 512 Rotor Remembrance, 512 Rotor Remembrance, see Ms. Lopez. Other brothers on scene trying to harm her. If you get as possible, tip XP. 512 Rotor Remembrance.
1: Four cops.
0: Three, bro. 2 for 9, everybody.

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0: Charlie, 4 Charlie 2. And I see the air vessel easily cross mechanical, big with mechanical. They just want you to move like the air due to the lights hanging out.
1: Mm-hmm.

0: 3-4, 3-3.
1: Well, that was your thing. The mail is not coming back about the hand has been cut with no kind of EMR.
0: That's not true.
1: Mail is now calling back about his hand has been cut by me on scene with no fire earmark.
0: Triple.

0: Charlie 3.
1: Going on for like 2 hours.
0: Yeah, you must have.
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1: Charlie 3, where?
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1: Okay.
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0: 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Joel Alvarado Jr. I also put AMR out.

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1: Hello. 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

0: I'm trying to see what's on the flash. 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
1: 2-4.
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1: Quick.
0: We are out to the Scranton Motors, I-55 south of McDowell, headed I-20 east into Fleet. Pray contact with your Frederick Smith. He's going to be 10-12 in a gray marker.
1: 10-4.
0: Thank you much, Marty. Charlie 2. Who's been by 1-4 being around with 1-1 for traffic control. The subject is going to be in the line of traffic.
1: 10-9 dismissed.
0: 1-4 being around with 1-1 to I-55 south of McDowell, heading to I-20 east for a screen to motor.
1: Four copy.
0: Bridgewater County, watch over to go ahead. 10-9 is going to be on Harper Hills.

0: Charlie 8, Sandra Charlie 3. Unit 647, the Mason Crowley, 1651 Forest Avenue. 1651 Forest Avenue, gonna be department Charlie 6, unit Charlie 6, Fort Coble, on scene, pardon the location.
1: Is that fine?
0: Yeah, Marine Crowley unit. Charlie 5. Go ahead. Who's in the area?

0: Charlie 2, Charlie 1.
1: Hey. I'm at 55 South, headed east. I'm located.
0: Temporary 55 south of McDowell, heading to I-20 east. It's a fleet. What's up, yeah?
1: Hey, put me out just a second. Step it up, homie.
2: Four, you see it now?
0: Four. Four and one, Ralph. What are you tempo? Four systems up here.
1: Probably cross one lane here. Almost T-bone him. Back up as far as I can.

0: photography is on 10th Street. You're not a photography.
1: Why am I just trying to take off any great?
0: Simple.

0: One Charlie Two.
1: Hello.
2: 10-4-2, be in route with 1-Charlie-1 and 4-2, assist with traffic control.
1: Charlie 5, be advised, I'm almost to him.
2: 10-4, he still needs some more units.
3: 10-4, just... trying to back up into this curve before these vehicles get up here.
4: Charlie 3, put me on scene.
2: On scene where?
4: 320 Arch Avenue.
2: 10-4-4-8.
4: 4-1, what's your turn?
3: You gotta come 55 south. And then take the east exit. I'm in the straight where you won't see any curves. Like you're coming from Byron, but it's going to be at the split, going east.
1: For if there's you on the hill, keep straight. He's going to be north, not south.
4: 10-4, I see him.
3: I can't go 55 south, 10-4.
5: Not gonna go. Multiple times, no answer. So I'm at 10-8, UTA. I'll be 93 in the area.
1: Copy.
4: Where I call it, sir.
3: That's far.

0: Or do you have a line open up there?
1: Yeah, leave the left lane open.
0: Simple.
1: Simple, that's great right there.

0: Hey, I'm all coming up. Did you call him?
1: I didn't call him. He's okay, but I think that right tire came off the car tower. He was sitting crossways of the lane.

0: You got eyes on the target, or you think it's on the front throat?
1: I think it's up under the vehicle, you know what I'm saying? Just collapsed.

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1: 10-4, some units down there with him. I had to back up so I can keep these cars from hitting coming out of the curb.
0: Okay, be first to the unit that's out there with the complaint.
1: 4.
0: Do you call his own record?
1: Stand by.

0: fine. What do you have at the service?
1: 2841 Army Drive.
0: Before, what's going on to the location?
1: 10-4, the service of Jamie Watson advised Silver Company refusing to leave off his porch.
0: Ten four five, I'll be
1: around for my son. 10-4, I can wait to write again.

0: Charlie 3. JRTO, 6884, correction, 06880, 06880. Let me wrap Auburn Hill.
1: You're welcome.

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0: Phone number, what am I? It's an e-phone number, 601-944-1537. 601-944-1537. One Charlie four, Daytona. I just put it up the grid.
2: The complaint about it, he wanted his vehicle to be pulled to the side of the road, out the road, out the roadway.

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1: What's the last four for Michael?
0: 5504.
1: Triple thanks.

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0: 10-4, you can send 10-8 HBO from this location. I've been hearing that 3 or 4 suspicious male walking here.

0: 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What kind of vehicle you guys out with? Kind of cut. What kind of vehicle y'all out with?
1: It could be a Crown vehicle or Mercury Marquis.
0: Therefore, what's your driver's name?
1: Not out with me. It's McGinnis. 4.
0: Cool.
2: 1003, his name is Frederick Smith.
0: Double thank you.

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0: 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I'm going to start backing up towards you. We're going to have to cut both lanes off. That 18-wheeler that went by here, the flatbed, that's his brother. He's going to take that and pull his vehicle to the side off the roadway.
1: 10-4.
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1: 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We go 10-8. 10-4.

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1: 5-5, this is Charlie 1.
3: Okay.
1: Seeing his husband, his sister don't speak for all these about being threatened. Not in progress. She's waiting out for me. Power 1, I can't find him.
0: Cool, Travis.
1: This is how fast.
0: This is a hell of a night, morning.
1: Cool, Power 1.

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0: 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Yeah, right, the river with 4-0 call.
1: And then,
0: Chief,
1: well, I
0: have your number, so
1: you're going to route
0: to Riverwood for roll call.
1: I think we're going to do the first one at the precinct. I was just giving you my number. The second one will be at Riverwood.
0: Oh, yeah, Chief, well, I'm sorry, I would have your number.
1: Careful.

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1: Two shots, over here.
0: Hazen Air Force.
1: Hello.

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1: Yeah, Rob, 850 Lindbergh Drive, the 3 elevators. 18015.
2: Okay.

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1: 18, 2 Charlie 4. Echo 2411 Highway 80, see the clerk complaining about a male in a wheelchair possibly exposing himself.
2: Two four.
1: I can't revive them.

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1: Right.
0: I'll be on 3 Alpha 3.
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0: Can you switch me over to 4 Alpha 6 now?
1: Why, give me your number.
0: IBM 2831, PC 113, body camera 4243.
1: 4 Alpha 3. What's the PC number?
0: 264.

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1: Right.
0: That's my 3.
2: Houston 6 to 4 Alpha 5. IBM 2565. This is V183. Camera 8816 on my laptop.

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1: Кому?
0: Good morning.
2: Good morning.
3: Four Alpha 4.
2: Right here.
3: IBM 1143. SUV 137. Body camera 4589. Laptop 117. Connect.
2: Tempo, what's
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2: point?
3: Can I

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2: IBM 1328, SUV 253, laptop 2059, camera 4526. Yeah. Nigga, I cleared it about 5 minutes ago.
1: No, you called out. You never said you were 10-8.
2: Well, I'm 10-8, dispatch. 10-8.
1: Thank you, sir.
3: It should be 140, body cam 9446, left top 037.

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IBM 1613, SUV 168, camera 4578, laptop 093.

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0: 10-4, you put the airstrip on the 200 Rebel Wood Pine Ridge Garden apartment for the second roll call.
1: Yeah,
2: I'm all right.

0: 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From southbound, there's a Mazda dealership have a pedestrian hit at this location. AMI and FD's been notified.
1: Unit 7 after the accident, activate the body cam.

0: being dispatched. You did say about Chili's?
1: Probably just past Chili's where you can see the Cowboy Maloney on the front road.
0: Excellent.

0: Midget 19, Robin Nelson, what do you got, check? Whiskey 17.
1: Engine 7, respond to 507 North Park, 507 North Park. 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
2: Sam responds.
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1: Go ahead.
3: River to drive. 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
1: 1098 and what's the cross street?
3: Willowdale Drive, 1876 River to Drive. 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
0: This is 19, y'all can count this out.
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2: 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To assist Alpha 2. Show me a route to Belvedere. You guys gonna be a black female or a white female?
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0: 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We'll have a payoff on Delta 12. 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Thank you. 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

0: وانا وانا بدوي ولا في three and six. I'm through the area of 430 the Geneva Circle. 430 the Geneva Circle. 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Scientists and advisors, a bunch of kids are running around in the area with drugs and narcotics. 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
1: I'll just take a second.
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0: 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Good morning. Thank you. 1389. SUV is 172. Camera is 4556.

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0: 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IBM 2793, SUV 179, camera 1037, my left hopper 688.
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0: 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We'll be out making patient contact.
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0: 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Go ahead.
2: 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Body cam 9985. 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
1: Three out of four.
0: Go ahead.
1: 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IBM is 1218, SUV 260. 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

0: 61 dispatch.
1: Correct one.
0: We've been released from this scene by AMR 317. There'll be no transport from this location. Still back in service.
2: Hold on a second. 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

0: for a Wolf 8.
1: Zach, copy, but yeah, Wolf 8 chicken. We're starting to strain the motors here, I-55 and Beasley, going northbound. You're going to see Miss Kiosha, she'll have a Gold View, LaCrosse broke down.
2: She's on Beasley or Interstate?
1: She's on Interstate.
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0: I'm out of this. What was given to us by AMR? No.

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1: And four.
2: Correct address.

0: Map 3 in the row, we're here at Northland, Churchill.
1: Yes, what?

0: oil. Three.
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0: Right in front of 4637 Church Hill, it's a Zoom on the power line and it's blocking one of the lanes.
1: What's going on there, 4637 Church Hill?
0: 4637 Church Hill, Zoom on the power line and it's blocking one of the lanes.
1: I can't find that bike in here.

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1: Alpha.
0: Zero for resident. Please. 136 going down, purple for the happy listening. 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
1: Patrick,
0: which one?

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1: It's 3.
0: Running through the area, Saratoga Drive crossing K-Wood. Saratoga Drive crossing K-Wood. A concerned citizen called in advising there's an elderly white female with a walker walking in traffic. She seems disoriented.
1: 10,000
0: hands. 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
1: 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It's going to be a disabled veteran plate. 1855 Delta November Victor. 1855 Delta November Victor.
0: Time for you.
1: Brook Isle.

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1: Sharifan Williams, 12661 Spring Ridge Road in Terry.
2: There's 10-4, there's park here in the, at the intersection. A lot of stuff in traffic. So I think it might have broke down, huh?
1: Check out.
2: Okay.
1: 10-4.
2: How far?
1: 5.
2: It's going to be a false alarm, I thought, and it's open.
1: 10-4.

0: 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Jordan six. Check the alarm at 133 Holly Hill Drive, crosses Old Lake. Houston residents, back door motion.
1: Six, 10-4, I got it. I'm in route.
0: 10-4. One after two.
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1: So go ahead.
0: Auto burglary, 1776, South Haven Circle, 1776 South Haven Circle, crosses McDowell. See him, Mr. Dallas, advises Ford truck was broken into.
1: You know, South Haven.
0: 1776.

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1: Just a minute.
0: Six. False alarm authority is 6 minutes. 10-4.

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1: 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Your time is 7:06.
3: I mean, but to get there, you're going to have to go over the north side. Surely it's unit for traffic control.
5: Three to one, you're on the interstate.
4: Can I?
5: Are you on the interstate?
4: Well, could you open the rest of my... I'm right on top of Beasley Road.

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0: North West Avenue, Fallen Street. I'm supposed to be on a Honda CRV, aka 4629 half a kilo.

0: afternoon. 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Check the alarm at Pizza Hut. 2950 Cedar Road crosses Cedar Lane. 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
0: 3-4-4, thank you.

0: 911 Ellis Avenue, 911 Ellis Avenue from the Oak Suite, California door. 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
1: Ellis Avenue.
0: 10-4, Oak Street, California.
1: Yeah, that's 10-4. 10-4.

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I'm coming to you. 10-4.

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Sorry. 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
0: Can you run a Hotel Tango Uniform 090? Hotel Tango Uniform 090. It's appearing on the black and color Honda Civic.
1: Nancy, what are your numbers?

Judge, man. 1936. SUV 200. 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I'll be out on Floyd and Greenwood with this vehicle.

0: in a 26 model, direction to a Brian Smith, Brian Smith 417 Connor Avenue in Jackson.
1: General, that Connor Avenue, is that over in Sector 3 or is it in Sector 1?
0: I'm putting it in the slant.

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0: 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It's an abandoned house. I want you to walk around.
1: Check 4.

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0: In 1040 traffic, dispatch unit respond to Florida Avenue, this is 96.

0: 196.
1: Indeed.
0: Have anybody reported a tree down on power lines over here in LaSalle Street and Fielding Avenue?
1: Background check. Three, there's an alarm at 249 Zamora. 249 Zamora crosses on the Holden Street. And they shoot me for the Quarles residence. It's going to be a QTAG panic. They're putting the wrong code at that QTAG.
0: Okay,
1: well,
0: I'm going to go ahead and
1: get
0: that
1: QTAG number
0: for you.
2: I'm trying to a disturbance at 1805 Hospital Drive, 1805 Hospital Drive, Smith.
1: Near Building Quebec, right hand.
2: Oh my God.

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0: The one or two. 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I think she's back to us the other way. 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
1: What type of vehicle I'm looking for?
0: I need some, Moreno.
1: What color? 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
0: it. 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
1: Tipple, I'm going to stay right here. 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

0: 10-4, were they giving an apartment number?
1: This is 2 Phoenix.
2: Oh, we were just giving in front of building Quebec.

0: Oh, sorry.
1: One hundred Covington Park Drive, across the Mason Boulevard. See a Zakiya Burnett. Vehicle broken into. It's gonna be a blue Jeep. It's gonna be Covington Park Apartments, Building 3, Apartment 325.
0: Sorry, go ahead and put me out.
1: Check 4.

0: Apple 5. Respond to Walmart, 2711 Greenway Drive. She is Emma Green. She's one police that said she retrieved her cell phone. She has a case number. Can't advise what kind of vehicle she's waiting in or where on the lot she is. Just drive through and see if she'll flag you.
1: Thank you. 5217.
0: 24.
2: Apple 1.
0: Clear 1.
2: The subject causes the service of parts are arrival. Subject to call. Number 10-8, show me where the Walmart.
0: 10-4, try to get your guard. Copy that. All right.

One after one. Oh, yeah. 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Her phone is in the kiosk machine. One out of two. Check the alarm at 2832 Glendale Street. Reese Residence, hallway motion.

0: philosophy. 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Complaining 208 Fox Mellow Well Drive. 208 Fox Mellow Drive, crossing due trail. You gonna see a Mr. Garcia. They want to speak to an officer. We're just to get some information. He about his girlfriend was bitten by a dog on yesterday.
1: 1017.
0: 38 commercial body cam also be about 6 feet with

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0: Step 1, we don't see one.
1: Step 4.
2: Step 4, I'm inside the store, by the kiosk. The complaint is not over here. Press 21, please.
1: Step 5.

0: three. I'm gonna be 10-8 from building three. Put me out at building. I'll be at a building six, apartment 611. Building six, apartment 611.
1: Check for
2: the address is 2835 Glendary. F.A. Alicia Talton.
0: Hey.
3: Here's another unit.
0: Negative

I'll be 10-8 from 611, apartment 611. He advised Nathan was missing from his vehicle. Put me out at apartment 616 with another vehicle that's open.

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1: 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Hang them off. 3 Alpha 3.

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5: 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Okay.
2: Check for that cool status check. Time is 8:34. 3 Alpha 4. What was the status for Queen Circle?
0: I didn't copy.
2: 6 Queen Circle crossroads is gonna be Queen Juliana Lane. It's gonna be dusty. 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
0: 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I'll be in route. 2932.
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2: Take clear.
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0: 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Run is tag for me. Romeo Charlie 9803. Romeo Charlie 9803.
1: 10-4.

0: ready to a Justin R. David Groves, 224 Walters Road in Pilahatchee.
1: Okay. Stand by with me.

0: Thanks, Jim Rich. You want to ride on scene? Nothing showing. Cabo PD's here. We'll be out checking.
1: Let's get a little party. Thank you.
2: Thank you.
1: Let's get a little party. Sorry, it's in the district.
2: Thank you.

No,

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1: This is with Johnson Controls. We were in here testing an alarm.
2: Yeah, right.
1: This is clear here in Johnson Service.

0: The two shots going, can I get a supervisor out here?
1: Pan 7. Line for 9-7. Nine six, you still 10-6 at the precinct.
2: Bring out the 9-6.
0: You still 10-6 at the precinct.
2: 10-4, what do you need to do for?
0: Alpha 2 requesting the supervisor to 204 Shady Pine. I was trying to raise 9-7.
2: 10-4, I'd be 10-17 from the precinct. You said 279 Shady Pine?
0: 204.
2: 10-4, I'd be 10-17 from the precinct.
0: 296 in route.
2: And so, I'm coming out, Rick.

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Sorry. 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
0: Got a call about a vagrant at Beasley and Atkins. 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
3: That gives now be 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

0: or Apple ones.
1: Yeah. So go ahead and show me United States, Hotel, 96 Beyonce.

Engine 3 fighter dispatch. Engine 3 fighter dispatch. Engine 3 be leaving the scene with JPD. Correction. Engine 3 be leaving the scene with Capitol Police. There are no injuries at this location. Engine 3 be back to serve.

0: 对，
1: 5050 next means that's coming up is Jane Avenue and Houston Avenue. Jane Avenue and Houston Avenue. Have the last days in Houston next meeting involving a ranch east and a black Nissan.

0: 3 at top.
1: 4 of 8.
2: Two Alpha Two.
0: Two, reason complaining, they're going to be a 2808 Robinson, 2808 Robinson at the Dollar General. She's a manager there. She has a complaining that they're standing out of the store, outside of the store, because she refused them service. She says she has that right to refuse them service, and they're standing outside.
3: 10-4, Brad.
0: 10-4.
1: Then that 6 dispatch, what are you trying to raise for?
0: I told her to disregard, dispatched 2 out of 2.
4: Mike 1757, dispatch, listen to
0: him. Mike 1757.
4: Yes, ma'am. I need a case number, for Miss Lazaria Jackson, 3808 John F. Kennedy Boulevard, for fraud.

0: Mike, 175-7 on this for fraud. We're doing credit card fraud or fraud by money.
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0: No, this is the wrong way. 1053 East Carolina Road at the Magnolia Hotel. 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

0: 对呀，就像我理解的，怎么？
1: Agent Color, Vicksburg PD called this in. A vice is supposed to be a stolen vehicle, a 2013 Nissan Altima. Beige in color.
2: This is Agent Color. None of your trailer from beginning to start back over.

0: 2980 Cynthia Road, Cross Street, Miguel's Boulevard. Vicksburg PD advises it's supposed to be a 2013 beige in color Nissan Altima that was pulled or stolen. Could you 1093 assist that vehicle at that location?
1: Copy 2.
2: Good night. Thank you, Neil.
1: 10-4.

0: Alpha 3, the crowd informer needed.
1: No.
0: Sorry, repeat that for me, Alpha 3.
1: No, ma'am.

Actually,

0: to Outburst.
1: Right. 12-3, if you can, have a unit to go by Willing Street and Ellis, Willing Street and Ellis. While I'm not having this accident, I want to say there's a someone in a maroon Pontiac supposed to be slumped over, and he was scared to check it out. So, 10-4.
2: People Willing and where?
1: It's Ellis Avenue, or you can use Houston.
3: Two, I'll be in route.
2: Simple, simple.

0: Yeah, it's fine. Yeah, 21 is checked for me for a vehicle that illegally parked in front of the headquarters. It's going to be M85441.
1: Tag.
0: The letter M, the Apple 5441.
1: You're advising Mike Alpha 5441.
0: 10-4.
1: Well, no stolen on a Ridge 2002 Chevy. Expiration 2-2017, registered to Kenneth Miller, 147 Lynx Drive, Canton, Mississippi.
0: Okay, this is a black Ford, black Ford, what, F-150?
1: You're advising Mike Alpha, 5441, is that 10-4?
0: 10-4.
1: A red 2002 Chevy.
0: Yeah.

0: Okay, Sue.
1: They got Mark coming over here.
0: I didn't send them that way.

0: What did you say, dispatch? I didn't hear you.
1: I can send the paramedics to you.
0: Come over here and check him out, you know. Yeah, supervisor or something.
2: The traffic was nasty.
3: Well, you can put AM on scene over here.
4: California, what's that? California, the light flashing red. That traffic has been up. General.

0: Rejuvenating. Okay, do you have any numerics, AMR, that matter that those two streets are not taking in there?
1: I'll make a reference to the signal. Y'all will see on 1853 East Carolina Road.
2: Okay, that address is coming to the Burlington. Let me go in and see if there's

0: can we verify that that's the address in Burlington?
1: You want to respond to 201 East Pascagoula, crossing West Street. 201 East Pascagoula is a planetarium where General is on.
2: You want to respond?
1: Okay.

Here, Jackie Martin. It's 10-4. They don't understand why they're calling JPD instead of calling us first.

0: Sure.
1: Yes, sir.
2: Go ahead, 3 Alpha 10.
3: Tim, are you showing me an area? What a business description again.
4: 10-4, I'm going to be a beige Nissan Altima.
3: 10-4, I see a Nissan Altima in the yard. Let me get,
4: Three Alpha 1.
1: I'll go ahead.
4: Can you assist 3 Alpha 2 at 2980 Cynthia Road, 2980 Cynthia Road?
1: Well, I don't know.
3: They have two is showing in the system is stolen.
4: Timber.
3: You might have 10-4.
4: Stand by. Let me check what Vicksburg on this information.
3: 10-4.
4: Nine.
3: Of an accident or something on.
1: Okay, accident where?
3: On on Interstate 220.
1: Negative.
3: Multiple calls.
1: Negative. I'm checking sector 2 and 3. Nothing showing on 220.
5: Top 3.
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0: 057. It is coming back stolen.
1: Chevron.
2: Do you need me to repeat?
1: 06927. And repeat your time. Yes, sir.
2: 933.
1: 34, thank you.
2: 34.

0: 2 Alpha 3, if you can, have that AMR unit to meet McDaniels, if they can, because he's right down the street. But they left without anybody from here.
1: We out with one now. This is a unit out here now with Alpha 2.
0: Okay, 10-4, 10-4. They asked for one and then refused once they got an ambulance came back outside of it.

0: you want to dispatch? Someone here activated a pull station, but there is no fire, no smoke. We've reset the system, all is clear. Shows in service.
1: Great.

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0: 10-4, Shelby out at Roses, trying to make contact with the driver of a 18-wheeler's got his doors left open. Nobody's out there with it.

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1: Copy.
0: Can you run a tag? 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
1: I run a tag.
0: Hotel Tango Charlie 193. 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

0: and a 26. 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
1: Right.
0: Yeah. Go ahead.
2: Can you send me a picture of my location? For this car I just ran for an abandoned vehicle and the case number, please.

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0: Engine 7 responds to a possible shooting, 4730 North State Street. 4730 North State Street, crossing Broadmoor Drive. Have a subject shot. Stage for PD.
2: Three, 1 for 9-6. 4 for 9-6. Result was 4-4, aggravated 4-4, shot at the location. It's going to be at 4730 North State Street, 4730 North State at the Supermart gas station. Come on, notify. Fire probably notified as well. 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
4: Officer 6 copy, shoot me around.
2: 2-4, you want to say so much work out?
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Be advised, Sector 4 is en route to 4730 North State Street. 4730 North State Street, some type of gas station. Being advised, a subject shot. I'll update further.

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3: Two Alpha 2 Alpha 2, Hicks Tone, certificate 1 to 1017, get 20, Hicks Tone.
1: I said come on scene, stayed in Robin Hood at the school bus.
2: Who called this home?
4: Vicksburg PD.
2: 10-4. I think this is going to be kind of a civil matter, but we're going to speak to the lady that got the car from the owner.
3: You think it's my shoes?

0: 7, the scene is secure. You can come in.
1: That's clear.
0: Two out of three valid license for 802-736-226. 802-736-226 for 587-81-8024. DeMarcio Christian Ivory Tillman, 2205 Redwood Lane here in Jackson. Black male, date of birth 3/5/97. He has a valid license. There is no history of tattooing and no NCIC warrants on the individual.

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1: Go to 9 feet.
0: And 30 North State Street, 4730 North State Street, subject shot.
2: It's an enjoying route.
0: That's clear. 17, that passes. That's clear.
3: Careful, clear, fire.
0: Hey, so I don't think that we from this point I pulled it up. I don't think I was missing it was the policy number. And I think I turned that accident form into you. Completion of this report.
1: Timor, you need to get that policy number.
0: Before I turned that accident binder in the front is not in there, so I believe I turned it into you.
1: Was the report finished?
0: It's finished. All the things is missing is showing incomplete fields just for the insurance. It wasn't able to be submitted without the insurance policy number. That's all I'm saying, but everything else completed.
1: 10-4, 10-4, I'll be in there front.

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0: Attention all units, hello, Melissa Smith at 1034 Woodrow Wilson, 1034 West Woodrow Wilson, a malicious mischief. 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
1: 10-4-9-6, I copy. 3 Alpha 96, can you contact the auto filter check? This is Olivelle.
2: Okay. Timber, where's my companion over here?
1: I said, we're just going to get on this side.
2: No.
3: Alpha.

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1: 2-2.
0: If the MVP wants in, the rest of this vehicle, it wants to tow it to the impound lot.
2: Four.
0: Four.
3: Indy 22, PD3, for the Union Leader, out there to take.
0: 3-2, we don't got a call from the 21.
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0: Now, 21 again. 601-608-7447.
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0: 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Bravo.
1: Two 4, 10, 5, 4, 10, 5, 10, 5, 10, 5, 10, 5, 10, 5, 10, 5, 10, 5, 10, 5, 10, 5, 10, 5, 10, 5, 10, 5, 10, 5, 10, 5, 10, 5, 10, 5, 10, 5, 10, 5, 10, 5, 10, 5, 10, 5, 10, 5, 10, 5, 10, 5, 10, 5, 10, 5, 10, 5, 10, 5, 10, 5, 10, 5, 10, 5, 10, 5, 10, 5, 10, 5, 10, 5, 10, 5, 10, 5, 10, 5, 10, 5, 10, 5, 10, 5, 10, 5, 10, 5, 10, 5, 10, 5, 10, 5, 10, 5, 10, 5, 10, 5, 10, 5, 10, 5, 10, 5, 10, 5, 10, 5, 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

0: could you close out while I stand by for the 51?
1: So repeat it for me.
0: Could you close that case number out while I stand by for the 51?
2: Yes, sir.
3: Hey, Dave, you waiting on hit.
0: Well.
3: Set 10-4.
0: 10-4.

0: Hey, hey, you put me out here. Which unit was traffic?
1: Different, hey, can you put me out here?
0: 10-4.

0: 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Clear Nazi.
1: We didn't even chase information for Hagg's office.
0: Moving 260609. Question 260609 39. 06939. Time of call 10:20.
2: Need someone to go to the info to run this clerk.
0: Is that go to the info and run a vehicle?
2: Info so they can tell him back to Vicksburg. And I did speak to Vicksburg. They advised the owner's going to pay for the towing and tow it to the city and pound.
1: Three after three.
3: Where's three after three?
1: Put me out of the screen corner. Who I'm seeing out here?
2: Supposed to be a John Washington, supposed to be in a beige Cadillac.
1: It's Washington.

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And what are you calling it as?

0: Clap, Nancy. Go ahead, Nancy. Triple Rock 217, Lindsay. Avenue. Lindsay Drive. Can I get another union route? We got calls about a black male shooting in the area. We need to 1093 the area.
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1: Yeah.

0: 6.
1: And for some reason, it makes me have some, red sore. Swan light as well.
0: Check 4.

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0: 10-4, case number being 26-06-06931, 26-06-06931, showing time dispatch 9:48, time arrival 10:10.
1: Tempo.
0: You ready for me to get that record for you now?
1: We're waiting on info. Info will be getting a confirmation from Beach Patel.
2: Yeah.
1: Get confirmation.
3: Sorry, I'm having tonight's shit problem.
1: Beach Patel, can you advise on the case number from Beachburg?
0: Temporary case number for Vicksburg is going to be 26-0914. That's 26-0914.

0: more.
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0: 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Never gave him 24 hours, then HBO.

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1: 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Yes, sir. I made contact with the clerk, the owner, and the owner, showed a video complaining, walked in, gave him $4 for gas, and the never gave him $20. You don't pay, you know, they don't get, gave him what he paid for. I'm 2 days old.

0: Romeo, Lindsay.
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0: Three out of two, can you copy the Mississippi 27?
1: Go ahead, what?
0: 801-386-745. 801-386-745.

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1: Cut roll, Sean Norley O'Brien. 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DOB 821-84. She has a NCIC one for violation of probation, MDOC. Let's go to your phone, 3 out of 2.
0: 10-4, somebody switching over.
2: Information
1: on the call, please. Already
2: in there. Thank you so much, sir.
3: Right. 9-6, go ahead, show me the name of the deal.
0: 10-4.

0: Alpha Mile, y'all ready for the record yet?
1: Zooper hasn't confirmed the hit yet.
2: Three Alpha 2. You show me around the city holding. Beginning mileage is 145-366. 145-366. On white female.
0: 10-5, time is 11-10. 3 Alpha 1. NCIC advised they have confirmed.
1: If what? You can go ahead and finish.
3: Alpha 1. You're saying you for one.
2: Yeah, I just don't. Alpha 2. Alpha 2. Alpha 2. They're 27 just put it in the call. And the info advised me when to switch back over. Hey, they don't know switch back over.
0: I'm so glad to try to kill to you three times. Who's going to do them?
2: 10-5.

0: copy traffic.
1: 28
0: RPM and what, 10? Can you clear me?
1: Okay, 22.
0: Precinct.
1: Please, go ahead.
0: Car. You do have my 21.
1: Negative, not anymore.
0: 601-551-5329.
1: 2-4.
2: Wow. 22 to Alpha County Brown.

0: 2, Alpha Sammy, affirm.
1: Clear, Alpha. Go ahead, sir. Go ahead, we have 2.
0: So car to car, car to car.
1: Go ahead, 2.
0: Is that car drivable?
1: Therefore it is. It's in good condition.
0: Okay, we're not going to charge that woman right now. But that lady, but you're going to bring her downtown so I can interview her. I'm trying to get on the phone with Warren County and see what they want to do, because she don't want to press any charges.
1: Temple, I'm going to ride downtown with her.

0: 4-1. Can I get you all to West Haven Funeral Home on Robinson Road? We got a call of complaint of a subject being outraged. We need 4-1 and a route 2. West Haven Funeral Home, we got 10-8.
1: Hold on a minute.

0: Now, if he's in the clothing description or description of his subject.
1: The negative didn't get a clothing description. He's asked the complainant, Ms. Miley, to ask for the police presence. Okay, thank you.
2: The complainant's name is going to be Louise Lacey, Lois, correction, Lois Lacey,
1: Louise Lacey.
2: Louise Lacey. Louise Lacey.

to Alpha 4. Alpha 4. Contact 213, you said make contact with Ms. Wiley. I said 4. See if that surgeon is still on scene.

0: This has to property crime.
1: So that India 11.
0: India 11, 1 Alpha 96, that's Sergeant Redmond. Just want a detective from property crime to give him a phone call. Do you want to take his number, or do you have an extension you would like for him to contact you?
1: I have his number. Thanks.
0: Well, if you would give him a phone call, please.
2: Last thing I got from Vicksburg was to go ahead and tow it to I see the impound.
3: So it is recovered stolen. He didn't draw a case number for that vehicle and then get that phone number out of.
4: Come on, you still have a stolen cover case number.
3: Personally,
4: the
3: owner was going to pay for the corner. Now
4: she says she doesn't
3: want to
4: press charges. I guess it's going to go to the
3: impound. See if they can get in contact with the owner. If they cannot get in contact with the owner, told to the impound recover stolen.
4: Try to get in contact with the owner of the vehicle.
2: I'll try. Enough.
3: Did you say that she didn't want to press charges?
4: 10-4.
3: Did he transport a suspect downtown for that vehicle?
5: This is 22. Have that vehicle to the city impound lot. Regardless of what she don't want to press, we still gonna have that vehicle towed to the city impound lot.
4: Stand for,
1: I got you.
3: Stand for, I got you. 3 Alpha 96 to 3 Alpha 1. Give me 21.
6: 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I got a call with this domestic. You said 29-29-Oakmont. Alpha 5, are you 10-8 to respond with Alpha 3?
7: Well, Alpha 3, I'm still with this accident. I'm going to be finishing up in just a second. Give me a minute.
6: Alpha 5, you 10-8.
2: That's a negative 5%. My old school record's gonna be your record and rap.
8: Yeah, 3.

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1: Alpha 3.
0: Hitting H-Bill.

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1: 3 Alpha 2.
0: Blue Alpha 3.
2: Go ahead.
0: What you got for me?
2: Okay, Alpha 3, Alpha 4, let me get you all the wrapping in the mission. The service at 2929 Oakmont Drive, 2929 Oakmont, crossing the Sheila Drive for Shaquana Haynes. Shaquana Haynes, that our boyfriend is on scene, refusing to leave the location.
0: Three, I copy. Show me leaving from Houston and Jane.
2: 10-4, that boyfriend should be wearing a white shirt and some black pants.
1: Yeah. You trying to wait for?
2: Alpha 4, I need you to back up Alpha 3 to a domestic service at 2929.

0: Yeah, but to dispatch, I'm going to wait until info come back with the hit confirmation. He said he was going to reach out, and then I'll see if I need to get another case number or not. Or just reference to the stolen vehicle case number.
1: Well, you see, asking if the warrant is confirmed.
0: Tempo. Tempo, go ahead and send it over to the jail.
1: Tempo, what are you using another case number for a foreign warrant?
0: Two to 9-6.
2: Same case number.
0: Same case number. Yeah, I'm using the same case number. This is, you know,

0: 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Called him at Capitol Police, advising a male subject on scene trying to harm himself. Can't advise on weapons by the cam. AMR notified.
1: This is 4. 4. 10-4.

0: Victor, that's a nigga. 10-4.
1: 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I need to run by the garage and get this tire flow. Three to dispatch. You can't even come there. Coming out to the garage.

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1: And dispatch 3 just advised he's en route to the garage.
0: 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Alpha 3, 3 Alpha 4.
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0: Jeff 4, have a disturbance at 139 Springfield Circle. 139 Springfield Circle. Cross street is going to be Colebrook Avenue. Need to see Stasha Fox. She advised she's having a disturbance at this location. No further info. 9-1-10-7.
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5: 5014 has been fully decided and released by AMR. Right for rescue. Four things I can search.
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Got on now, so I'm at 3444 Martin Luther King Drive. 3444 Martin Luther King Drive. Our street's gonna be York Street. With a female caller. Driving, I speak very little English, can't understand what was going on at this location.

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1: You're about 139 or 137?
0: 139.
1: Got a call back. 139, are you?
0: Niggas won't call back. Three out of six, is that a residence or is that a business?
2: This is 3 out of 6. Stop responding to a 1050 I-220 at Megos Boulevard.

0: It's going to be on the I-220 northbound ramp. It's going to be a gray F-250 at a gray Dodge.
1: I'm here out the full drive.
0: Oh, good shot.
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0: three out of three to four. What we going there?
1: The plaintiff flagged the house. It's not even. She said, Springfield. No, 139.
0: Tempo, turn around now.
2: Left three, I guess. I'll be back tonight, Ace Bill.

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1: 23. 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A2Z towing will be coming to pick up their car and tow it to her her address, 452 Willamette.
0: That's 10-4, I'm okay.

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0: 9-8, I'm 23.
1: Sure, I got the caller that called it in on the line, and she said the male sergeant there said he was going to shoot himself and he's possibly on drugs. She has no key or anything to make entry to the residence, so she doesn't have anything additional.
2: You have the address to the vehicle.

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0: Seven 358-0253 for Jamiria Trough in reference to a 1050 report.
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1: We have six.
0: You advise this accident on Omega?
1: The advisor is going to be on the 220 ramp northbound.

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1: Here we go, go ahead.
0: I'm going to take you to the kitchen time at the Los Angeles.

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1: Right now it's just going to be threat information.

0: my dispatch to Engine 22, Engine 12, Engine 25, Rescue 11, Truck 23, BC 2, Response to 301 Elton Road, 301 Elton Road, the Elton Park Apartment, Building 27, Apartment 271, Building 27, Apartment 271, at the back of the complex, having smoke coming out of one of the apartments. Possible having an apartment fire.
1: Yes, sir. BC 2 responding. Truck 23 responding.

0: Trying to dispatch, you know apartment number.
1: Unit 27, apartment 271. Building 27 on the back of the complex.
2: You can show me 10-8 on 50 Road. The vehicle is on its way to Williams House. I'm 10-8.
3: Yeah, here, holding with this unknown trouble is 44 miles King. About a female caller calling in and didn't speak that bit, didn't speak any English.
0: I just heard unknown trouble 44 miles King. Everything after that I couldn't make out.
4: Just let me out.
3: There was a female caller that called in. She speaks very little English. So we can't advise what's going on with her.
0: Just something.
1: Seven, apartment 271. Building 27, apartment 271 is going to be on the back side.

0: Are you just trying to run or enter something?
1: Trying to enter.
0: Hey, I'd advise you, once you finish, you were just a few.
1: Good one.

0: Female Teresa Jones, elderly, they hadn't heard from her in a few days. Just see if you can make contact with anyone.
1: Short 23 to all units. That Elton Gate code is going to be 0216. 0216.

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1: Rescue 7 off city. It's Sean. I will be calling in a second. How do you just continue to return off?
2: Yeah.
3: Put 22 on location.
2: Clear.
1: Dispatch 205, apartment 271.
2: Yes, clear. The other one is clear.
4: I'm for the complaint of the time.

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2: Nobody here.
0: Fresh, we made entry into this apartment. There's no fire, no smoke showing at this time, and nobody's at home. Risk 11 gonna continue doing this inspection of the structure.
1: Clear.
0: Yeah, see.
1: What?
3: You Roger, and you need FD as well.
1: That's negative. I just need somebody to check out one of the parties involved who's complaining about his stomach and ribs.
3: Yeah.
0: Dispatch, Rescue 11 and 22 gonna remain on scene.
1: Clear.
4: That's 25 acres, sir.
1: Clear.
4: Truck 43 making service.

0: 3 Alpha, Zulu. Four. Oh, Houston, you have to 2444 Mile King.
1: I was there, got up my cap.
0: And so, be advised, just got some secondary information. It seems like it's the disturbance going on at this location.
2: Sorry, uh-oh.
3: One, you can tell me 1023.

0: She's up front, dispatch.
1: I really good.
0: Dispatch, there's no fire at this location. Probably going to be a defective, smoke detector. Apartment units are in the maintenance.

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1: Level 1, Sherman 1980 RTF.

0: 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This is 2 Mega service.
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0: 8.
1: Stay off the 6. Let me get a case number and time.
0: And 293 around 225 South Sunset Terrace, 225 South Sunset Terrace, across the Tier Road. Should advise that there's suspicious activity in the area, possibly around his residence. No complaint at 293.
2: Okay.
3: That case number is going to be 26-06-055. That's 26-06-055. Showing time dispatch 1140. Time to arrive 1202.
0: McDowell Park Circle, 220 McDowell Park Circle. Crosses McDowell Road. See, Isaiah advises his sister on scene, armed with a knife, causing disturbance with their mother. Right, Cam.
3: The time is 12:16. I don't know the game until 5 o'clock.
0: One out of two. 2462, go ahead.
4: We got 1048.
0: 6 and 10-8, go ahead and put me over here on the south side right there. You advise 220 McDowell Park Circle? 10-4. Did you advise you going to 225 South Sunset?
5: I'm out over here.
0: 10-4. Alpha 4, did you copy 220?
4: Forty traffic yet. Nobody's gonna call the car. Go ahead and clear 10-4.
3: Just now, you know, we're going to regular travel 10-4 is clear. Time is going to be 12:18.

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1: Four and four, respond.

0: Good afternoon, sir. You still got 1040 traffic out here at Martin Luther King.
1: Yes, ma'am.
0: Step up. Yeah. 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

0: Charles, let me see. Charles, what is this? I can ask you.
1: AMR, stand by for backup. Body cam.
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0: Cost?
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0: Could you, give me a 28 on 786 Mike Alpha Lima. 786 Mike Alpha Lima. 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

0: 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Everybody's white male, about a white male wearing a maroon shirt, on scene, refusing to leave.
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2: And then I see you going to 5411 at 55 North. 5411, 59 Harlem Valley Drive in Harlem, assisted living. 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
3: Yep. 3-2, I'm still at the jail. 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
0: 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Especially in the end there, because it's a 5-3-9-6.
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Cortez Hill Residential Lawn, 787 Benny Road, 787 Benny, crossing Mayhem Road at the Simmons Residence. 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

0: Well, I have a Vegas on at 750 Highway 18.
1: Please,
0: 2750 Highway 18 at the Wendy's. They advise there's a black male inside the lobby wearing no shirt, and brown shorts inside the lobby refusing to leave.

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0: About riding with 10-7, one by female, again in man, 145376, 145376.
1: 6-4, 6.

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0: Yes, sir. 120 Bedford Lane. 120 Bedford Lane, crossing Squire Lane. For an alarm.
1: Hickory.

0: Yeah, for four. Four for it. 10-4, you still at Springfield Circle?
1: 10-4, she's getting the last of stuff. She's packing her car off now.

0: Alpha 4. 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And thought of code as a false alarm. And you got to the precinct.
1: Right.

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0: Thank you.

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contact Flight 156, to have them contact me in reference to this call after 2 of that one. Dispatch robbery homicide. Houston, 2 Alpha 96, requesting robbery homicide. Are you able to switch over to fugitive?

0: India, please.
1: It's 12 and 9 50 India 14. Stand by. Wow.
0: You are low.
1: 12 and 9 50 copy. India 14.
0: 14, stand by.

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1: Sorry, go ahead and give me case number four. Domestic simple assault.
0: Case number is going to be 26-06966. Okay. That's 26-06966. Showing time dispatch 1245,
1: time arrival 1255.
2: Ten-4, I'm gonna be over here at the thrift store. The thrift store call from the Salvation Army. I'll be over here with them, with this guy.

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0: Need a complaint of a 293 South Prentice. 293 South Prentice, places First Avenue. Complainant's name is Edith. She's out with a missing person, Jessica Nolan. Jessica Nolan. Her in a position. When she will come out later after she can be removed from NCSC as a missing person.
1: Careful, I'll be right.

0: Union South.
1: 3 Alpha 4. I'm telling the Springfield. You said you had some on Hanford Place?
0: A man in a vehicle. I mean, Maroon Yukon left at 100 Hanford Place.
1: Chisel, I'm around the corner, rather.
0: This Chisel.
1: F6.
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1: Black Sea Whale, beginning mileage. It's 1, 2, 3, 2, 3, and 2, 4.

0: We're going to case number four, Eddie Larson, here at the precinct. It's going to be under Drake, Officer Drake, 2955.
1: IBM 294, D113, camera 8507.

0: Fu. 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I'm out with Ms. Jessica Nolan, 12488.
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0: What?
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1: Well, because nothing is coming up other than white female.
0: Okay, social 587-614891.

0: needs to be removed from NCIC. 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
0: Okay, ma'am, go to NCIC.

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1: 10-4.
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0: Mr. Juvenile Detective. Well, ma'am, I have ample for Officer Hudson. Jessica Nolan. It's going to be at 73 South Street. Just wanted to make you aware, if it's okay to go ahead and clear this individual. He's at 293 South Prentice Street.
1: Temple, I'm around the corner from that. I go there.
0: Or just key up on NCIC once you're ready for me to clear the individual.
1: Temple.

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1: No primary, I'm standing by for the Yankee Mountain to the sun. I mean, to the country's address over here.
2: Simple one.

0: Teda, mi kompanija 352 was on the drive. And those are apartments. 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Apartment 1 Juliet. 1 Juliet.
1: 10-4,

0: Rescue 20 Dispatch. You did say 3188 West Northside Drive, correct?
1: For small grass fire at the location. There was someone passing by.
0: Rescue 20 in the area. We don't see anything.
1: That's clear. Another fire at least.
2: Just pack. Put it back in quarters.

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Yeah, 1073. 10-4.

0: 5471 Riverbanks Place,
1: cross of Riverbanks Road, the McKnight Residence Highway, Martian OTO.
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0: 4.

0: or are you on scene on Hanford?
1: Hanford.
0: Three half a piece, okay?
1: Go ahead.

6. About Kyle at 6:13 George Washington Drive. 6613 George Washington Drive across from Abraham Lincoln. He was watched as our son was assaulted Sunday morning. She wants to have a report. Six 13. That's that one.

0: 4-2-3.
1: Seven three.
0: This is for backup 12-4, 210 South Prentice Street, 210 South Prentice at First Avenue. See, this is Luke Hanna, advises the subject, Ronnie Gale. Black male on scene, no shirt and blue, is causing a disturbance and refusing to leave. 210 South Prentice at First Avenue.
1: Okay. Black.

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1: Bravo 2.
0: Good evening, dispatch. I'm here. You see? PC 1860, 1860, 257 at 1860. Camera 1025. I'm gonna have to pretty soon load my vehicle.

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1: Go ahead.
0: Two seven four zero SUV 137 cameras four male 07 male Papa 6 3.
1: Repeat your IBM.
0: 2740 Cameras 4 Romeo. 7 laptop 3.
1: Bravo 5, respond 3075 Oak Forest Drive, 3075 Oak Forest, crosses Woody. Clear for a check on a dialysis patient of Vanessa Red. She made contact out with 21. She needs to call.
0: Right.

0: travel for who was the caller? Vanilla.
1: Yeah.
2: It's not usable. The paper called at 4414 Megahertz Boulevard, also Benjamin Gregory at 4225 Industrial Drive. The time is 13:53.
0: Hey, everybody's on call. Bullshit, Sergeant. I advise she resolve it and make the individual go to the location next door.
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0: Well, do you have a vehicle account switch for this variance right there, 4448?

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0: He give me a 21 extension, 15-25.
1: Yeah, boy.
2: Six, what are you doing?

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2: Right after work.

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0: 9-7.
1: 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They say she was disturbed. Me too.
0: Yeah, one complaint is coming down.
2: Listen.
0: We have three complaints coming down.
2: Okay, well, I thought that was for one, I'm sorry.
3: Yes, I'm fine with them now, dispatch. I appreciate it, sir.

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1: 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I'm looking for
0: Vanessa Red.
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1: 10-4.

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0: Case I'll be 26-06-0681-26-06-0681. Dispatch 1342, Tamarau 1359.

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1: 2-4.
2: Yeah, Matthew. I'm blaming the name out here.
0: 10-4, it's going to be Reed Ross.

0: Okay, now. If there anymore, she's gonna stay there for a few weeks. She moved back from where she came from.
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1: Okay. Okay. Okay. Okay. Okay. I'm at 5555 North.
2: Well, I think the car, how much more I got?
1: 10-4.
3: I didn't copy that call. You can show me that as well.
2: 10-4. I got it, 5. It's a long way. Every city is a very big. So I'm going to speak to the rest.

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2: 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You copy?
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0: 大概几率没有。Okay, well, I acknowledge that I'm having a bit of trouble at the moment.
1: Check for, Bravo 3 is en route to assist that.
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1: I'm 2698 PC 1823 by the 4514. I'm 10-8.

0: Okay, see what was going out there. Not in progress. So we at 4282 Johnson Court. 4282 Johnson Court. That Capital 3 on Miss Clara Wilkins. This is a rental property that we're broken into. Not in progress.
1: Capital, give me that address again.
0: 4282 Johnson Court, 4282 Johnson Court, Capital Street.

0: 对呀，对。对呀，没看在我公司的那个地方。I'm 10-8. Hey, this is 3-3, who is it within 7? Body camera 0984. 0984. No current laptop. Send me to that load up at the precinct. To row 2.
1: Twelve fifty-three Wood Village, apartment Kilo 2 for Miss Teresa Jones needing to speak to the police.
0: Step 4, we were spoken with Teresa. Come on, show me back over and speak with
2: her. So, I'll be on 1433, PC 1873. Cameras 1540, laptop. 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

0: at Bravo 2, Seaman complaining at 2234 Highway 80. 234 Highway 80, this process is going to be Alabama. He's saying that the clerk is refusing to give him his money back.
1: Somebody's business.
0: I don't know who's talking about the call taker didn't get it. Okay, it's over to you, Hall.
1: Capital Police.

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0: 10-4, MHK time zone, colorful militia. Be advised, did a walk through the property. Nothing was missing around this time.
1: Alright, case number will be from Alicia. Okay, case number 06-06-0699-3. 06-0699-3. 1406.

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1: Rumble 1, go to info. Your complainant was actually police checkboard. But she's leaving there. She's in ground control, going up. She's going to call us back.

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1: 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Bravo One, go to info. One Bravo Nancy.
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3: 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It's 3880 after the 5 South.
1: That's 10-4 Bravo One and Bravo Two. Bravo Three. Bravo Three status check. Man, six, they called out on a mental subject at 1815 Hospital Drive and just asked for AMR. That's Bravo 3 and Bravo 5.
4: Dispatch, 3 don't have radio right now, but he's up here with me, 5. We have no service. Do you have AMR?
1: 5, I copied your traffic. What else did you ask for? Status check.
0: Four is going to be en route to that Dollar General on Raymond Road.
1: 10496, status check complete, 253. That's 10-4.
2: What kind of call is it that one is on?
1: Got a hit on a subject that they're out with on that truck at the hotel.
3: Mm-hmm. 9-8 to dispatch. How long have they been on that call?
0: Rescue on dispatch.
5: Rescue one.
0: Stand down, we got it.
5: Yeah, I didn't know you were back in service. Did you go?
0: It's 3 copies.

0: Reporter, Ben Arnold Alpha 1356.
1: Four. I'm typing you tomorrow. I'm going to have it.

0: This is Sector India 23.
1: Go ahead, dispatch.
0: Capitol Police has sent me a teletype message through NCIC advising they let the subject go.

0: they call it.
1: Tiffle, you got to go on to 648 Ring Road.
0: That's 10-4 at the Dollar General.
1: Tell what they said, they're going to be capital jurisdiction.
0: 10-4.
2: You know, you're the same about the dispatch change. 1279, I'm now 27 on this channel. All units, hold the traffic and let the J1 have a great evening. Stay safe.

Put me on Rosemary Avenue. It appears that some of this cable has been cut. Let me just see.

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1: Nine C single 13 and Bravo 3 is out on the traffic stop. Robinson and Lindsay.
0: Hey boy, I don't have a single 13.
1: Well, she keyed up there with time, so I'll just let you think.

0: That's if it is special. They may be on PD5, some special operation or something they were doing today.
1: Well, sorry, something like 10 acres from Blue Village. Hi, 97. What's that point out there in the field?
2: Craft Street.
1: Okay, show me right to Craft Street, Nick.
3: Over there.
0: Will you tag them, snap a picture of it, and send them to me so I can get them back to Cap?

0: 4. And whoever set the alarm, a piece of it, the building is going to be abandoned or secured. You put me out on level woods with a flag down.
1: 10-4 Bravo, for a bit, but I do have calls, okay? I tried on the flag down level woods at 3-10.
0: 10-4. Call, call this guy over.
1: Have a meat complaint on 110 Park, Baker called at 488-18, and the domestic at 1024 Stewart Street.
0: Couple. I think this call in reference to Covenant Park. They said they called in about a cell phone. Couple, they don't live with it.
1: I'm going to go to the hospital and get a little bit of a problem.

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0: I landed.
2: Oh, 10-4, I was just saying, I just saw a rock, 10-4.

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1: Mic, two, go ahead.
0: IBM 2938, PC, SUV 254, camera 9632, 10-8.
2: One mic, three. Can't. IBM 2948, SUV 255, body cam 1 Romeo 07, no laptop, 10X. Come on,
1: 2599.
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0: I don't know if it's a Nissan or a Toyota. Supposed to be in the parking lot right across from the coffee shop on Terry Road. Supposed to be with no tag information or anything. Might be stolen. I was in that shopping plaza just south of Donna. Here in Donna, that shopping plaza right there.
1: 10-4.
2: Of myself tonight.
1: Okay, I'm seeing you to the call now. Hello, I've
2: been bothered. Where
1: are we at? Hello, 5 and Bravo 3, being around to 1024 Spruce Street, Mission London, and my 35-year-old son on T-Cross on 1047, blessing wearing a red shirt, refused to leave.

0: Oh my goodness. Okay. 04, crossing the beach. We're there with a grand color Mazda 095, Mike Alpha India.
1: So Mike, you have

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1: Tip.
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0: Can you run a triple I on my arrested subject?
1: Okay, do a triple I for my gun, so you have to switch over to ACRC so they can do it for you.
0: Therefore, thank you.

0: please.
1: Austin, Patrick Hall, 4523 Turkey Drive, 2553 Turkey Drive, Robert Ford Avenue. Ms. Grant, I complain that she'll be arriving at a drainage SUV to the violence. There's a flat meal wearing a black shirt and pants on her carpet and she's sitting there.
0: By 4523 Turkey.
1: And four.

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1: Can't wait to pull me out. 24 Stewart.
0: 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They moved to that 100 covered in parts.
2: I'm like, I'm like,

0: 1 Bravo 4.
1: Cross 1675 Raymond Road. Miss Griffin, it's coming accident without injury. Miss Griffin advised to have a black mask, little version of green sedan. They parked near the Ville Road.

0: I rolled 3.
1: Woods, 10-8 HBO, we advise suspect left prior to our arrival. Do you have any calls, homie?
2: Okay, I'm just three guys.

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0: 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It's very a place.
1: 10-4, thanks.
0: Quiet, Mitch, body cam.

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0: 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If you could go 220 to the Industrial 1 Vic southbound, see if you can look at a gray Chevy Camaro, possibly Style Motors in the middle lane.
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1: Okay. 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It's going to be 358-753-122.
0: Okay, Jennifer, why are you trying to... Well, can you turn on your phone for me? I had an hour one call.
1: Can you run an ID call from?
0: So go ahead.
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0: Okay, I have a date 2364 coordinate plus blackmail, a license ID card only.

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1: Alpha.
0: 98296. 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
0: Negative, I did. What happened to it?
2: I said it's not going.
0: Okay, thank you so much.

0: Trouble 5, you advise. T is first again.
1: 10-4.
0: 10-4, put me on the keys first. I'm pulling through, ma'am.
1: 10-4, your complainant is Teresa Jones. Teresa Jones.

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1: Hey. 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Send your mileage. 1, 2, 3, 5, 0, 7.

0: Suspicious activity 550 Houston Avenue to 550 Houston Avenue. It's going to be the cross street to St. Charles Street. It's going to be Madonna Manor. Anonymous caller advised that there are subjects possibly stealing apartment doors from the location. No further information.
1: I'm here,
0: Check 4 body cam activation.
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0: 10-4, 2 Bravo 4.
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0: 2 Bravo 2, you can 10-22. 2 Bravo 3, 2 Bravo 4, I'm out.
1: Oh, 4.
2: Okay.
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1: 4.
2: Can you run a Gabriel Castanea? That's C-A-S-T-A-N-E-V-A 610 of 08. What a damn problem.
1: Pre responsive suspicious circumstances 4102 Megahertz Boulevard, 4106 Megahertz Boulevard. Part of my concern, citizen, the next to this address is a car lot, possible illegal activity, requesting we monitor the area.
0: I'm around.
1: Four. Yes, sir. Same door.

0: for a game of 15 locally.
1: What's that social?
2: Come on, Jerry.
1: Before you pull me up.

0: Yeah, we send out a 304.
1: Oh. Okay.
0: No description.
2: Give him a call here.

0: problem.
1: Hi.
0: Can you hear my call? Can you hear? I'm going to be sending that to you on for a few months.
1: I'm going to the hospital with the jail shows left.
2: Yeah, it's
1: 10 a.m. Yeah, it's 10 a.m. Okay.
2: Well, people can't start my signal when they pass.
1: I know, concrete. Turn that.
3: The unit in traffic, 10-9.
1: He's watching pieces.
2: Yeah.
0: That's a woman.
1: Trying to get a tag, but they're still. He's trying to get a tag, but it's saying that the tag plate is saying that the vehicle was stolen, so he needs PD to go out to the location.
4: What's the idea, probably? Might be a.
2: That's wrong.

0: 5, you get anything back on ANC IC?
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0: military.
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1: Hotel 10-4. 10-4, you can log out this tag. Hotel November 2944 is unoccupied.

0: I'm out tonight. I'm out with the subject vehicle.
1: All right.
0: Mr. Tate advised that he stays in the complex and he's putting his vehicle so it wouldn't be so hot. Everything 10-4 at this location. He said his vehicle's parked here every day. You should make 10-8 HBO.

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3: back in the same area of Madonna Manor. Gonna be a 1093 for a black male subject with a black shirt, red shorts, and a black hat. Everybody he was involved in the filling of a door from the location. And the other subject is in a white Buick in the area.
4: In fact, so we were just in the area and we passed it. I couldn't pass it and it didn't. He didn't have no doors on it. I'll have that told us if they complain, they need to come outside and stop talking.
3: It was an anonymous caller, nigga.
2: That's 43-22, I'm still in the area. Tell me you can't have this bitch. I'm still right here in front of that park.
3: 10-4, thank you, 2-4.
5: Route 4.
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0: 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Also 2027 Hotel.
1: Well, you've got Hotel 5, Hotel Single. There you go, Grand Marquis. 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
1: go to next shoulder. Can I get a case number off? I got it.
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1: for you to go ahead with the traffic.
2: Bravo 1. Can I get a case number wrong? 1050. 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Case number wrong. 1050.
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0: Well, you put me out on the video. I'll be at North Cannon Club in Old Cannon, Mississippi 28, Hotel November 5011.
1: Alright, you get 505?
0: Can I?
1: Miss Alicia advised a black man with brown pants, red shirt with dark shoes, causing 1047. He's a vagrant. We don't want the vagrant removed from the location.
0: Okay.

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1: Rondo Court, Hotel 34, that's where I'm going in.
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0: 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Alarm panic 4 8 9 0 Highway 18.
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2: 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Bravo 3, my kid up is Bravo 2. Bravo 3 at 924 Raymond Road. My apologies.
0: 24, Bravo 4.
5: Matthew Southbound at Industrial Drive. We're looking for a gray Camaro. It does have the splashes on. The tire has come off. She's requesting PD standby.
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0: thank you.

0: 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I'm going to send a 6 or 2 unit out there. 2 or 4.
1: I'm route 4.
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1: Request a domestic disturbance, 646 Claiborne Avenue, 646 Claiborne Avenue, see Brantley at the location. He advised that there's a subject on scene trying to fight him with an iron pipe.
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1: 10-4 body cam activation.
3: 4890 Highway 18 at the center wheel for our alarm. It's going to be the left door motion, okay, other.
4: What's the name of the vehicle?

0: could fall back when I was one.
1: Deliver message from Sergeant Jordan. He asked his location, asked the complainant, do they know where he was located at? 2900 Elytra.

I'm going to go back.

0: 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My group was 4. And 97 with this 1 in this.
1: I think.

0: Highway 18.
1: And of course.
2: That's why, sir. With this unit.
3: Okay.
2: With a warning, sir.
3: Yeah.
1: Hold on, ma'am. Give me 1 second. Bravo 1, go ahead.
3: Pull me out of that news station. Can one of y'all open in? I'm outside y'all's building. Can somebody let me in?
4: Hi, 341 Single Bros, me and Avenue Ladder Jackson.
5: It's going to be a wanted person. They have a full extradition advisory on the dangerous with the ORI is Cook County Sheriff's Police. We have any charges against on this subject?
1: Oh, it's still one in custody, though.
2: Good work.

So, Jeremy, Jeremy, he's the next one who didn't move.

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0: Give me one thing, I want to put in a response so I can know if I need to give you 401 case number first.
1: Yes, ma'am.

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1: October 11/7.
0: Wait, Jim. Car, car. Can I use gas car or what you want me to do?
1: Hold on a minute. Hold on. Just a minute.

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1: 10-4, message number 8. 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
0: What is the case number called today? 96, what's the nature of this call at center wheel? It's going to be for alarm. 1-5-0-5, what are you calling this case number from Raymond Road?
2: Simple assault.
3: I'm getting frustrated. I've called like 5 times.
0: Simple, I type 1-5-0-3.
1: Nah, I'm just calling this simple assault.
2: Bravo 3.
0: Go ahead, 3.
2: 10-4, do we have any calls out?
0: 10-4, stand by.
1: 1-Bravo 2.
4: Korean 2649-8020. Crossing to Gibraltar Street. Call me the Pearl Apartments, Apartment 128.
0: James Hansen's en route.
1: At 10-4.
5: 10-4.
1: I have cleared the other call, dispatch. I was trying to clear the other call. I had made contact with subjects that was working out there at the park. They advised they didn't hear any gunshots. 10-8 with UTL, show me right through the library.
0: What?
6: You're on now, sir.
0: The property. It's over in a white LM.
7: It's be a blue Honda Civic, Hotel Sierra Sierra, 781.
0: Hold up to traffic.
8: 5 for Reggie Thomas.
0: Being right to headquarters, Miss Tina needs to speak with Officer Rivers, so she's getting threats from via phone from her ex boyfriend.
1: 10-4. She don't stay in the precinct.
0: 10-4, but she's at headquarters, so she doesn't want the officer to come to her home.
2: Bravo 2.
0: Go ahead.
2: 10-4, did you have a tag for me?
0: Officer, your call sign is Bravo 3.

0: I'm Bravo 2 to dispatch.
1: Go ahead.
0: Yes, well, I'm on the phone with the mother of that vehicle. Go ahead. What mission do you have for her?
1: She's on with her vehicle and Sergeant Jordan is.
0: And for she advised they recovered the vehicle and it's supposed to be at a tow yard.
1: Come on, I'm about to get more information on it.
0: Careful.

0: Yeah, about the railroad strike my dogwood. Railroad strike my dogwood. Cause I have to device keys around for a little bit more of my scenario.
1: It was like my house.

0: think that will be it. Hey, Kim.
1: I have one in custody. Candy case information is going to be for multiple charges. Primary civil stop creating fear.
2: So 28 back in, sir.
1: Sure.

0: I love opening. Okay. Meet you sometime.
1: Good luck.

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0: 1-9-3? 10-4.

0: 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About still 10 8 for calls.
1: Okay, Wolf Nation.
2: If the building is EMS or GMD chain car, but it will, so he's trespassing and he can't be trying to steal again. He's back on play now. And I do think I know that who was our Bravo Michael Grand Larson. The case number was 2C-04-0450.
3: So he's not shoplifting, he's just on the property.
2: I don't know, the meeting was a little confused because this was the store manager, but he's not okay. He's been calling me by the security guard after he has. We sent the security guard over here and made a call. So you had to go to make a call to speak for him.
4: Well, the mayor's in there walking.

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2: Yes, sir. About one.
0: Let me get a case now. My advisor later. Which one?
2: Well, 26-0-6-0-7-0-3-5-0-7-0-3-5. Because I was trying to report a death.
0: Careful.
2: Yeah.

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1: Hey, I'm from Simon, if I get to know how to do it before I take a look at this, call me at the traffic light.
2: Good morning, sir.
1: Tim, what's that?
3: It's advised that a lady did come and, I guess she tried to deactivate it or something, but it's gonna be FA at this location, construction crew. Show me around the baby.
0: It's an S4. Ali, our complaint advised, subject in a white Nissan had guns trying to come inside of the store.

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I'll be on call, Chief, for the night. 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
1: Go ahead. It's really in the 9 9 9 9 9 9 9 9 9 9 9 9 9 9 9 9 9 9 9 9 9 9 9 9 9 9 9 9 9 9 9 9 9 9 9 9 9 9 9 9 9 9 9 9 9 9 9 9 9 9 9 9 9 9 9 9 9 9 9 9 9 9 9 9 9 9 9 9 9 9 9 9 9 9 9 9 9 9 9 9 9 9 9 9 9 9 9 9 9 9 9 9 9 9 9 9 9 9 9 9 9 9 9 9 9 9 9 9 9 9 9 9 9 9 9 9 9 9 9 9 9 9 9 9 9 9 9 9 9 9 9 9 9 9 9 9 9 9 9 9 9 9 9 9 9 9 9 9 9 9 9 9 9 9 9 9 9 9 9 9 9 9 9 9 9 9 9 9 9 9 9 9 9 9 9 9 9 9 9 9 9 9 9 9 9 9 9 9 9 9 9

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0: Gary Watkins.
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0: Negative.
1: Over. 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Your legs will be gone. So my lieutenant said she said this to me. I don't know what's going on.
2: Bravo 2974 should be there. His vehicle was out.
1: 4-10-4 out of 5-2. Go ahead, guys. Okay. You still at the freezer? 10-4. 10-4, just stand by there. I think she's driving a black Lexus. Her husband's supposed to be out there.

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0: Apple Alpha Venus, I'm on at 5330 North Bay Street. 5330 North Bay Street. Should be at Homewood Manor. It's going to be the club room.
1: Careful. Talk to you.

0: Bravo went for favorite, but he got 30 days of serve on one of those charges. Shoplifting, 30 days for shoplifting. She said, yeah, I said it's a fine, and once you drop him off, I'll have 4 services.
1: Step one.

0: 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She'll be in a white Nissan Armada. 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
1: Good night, Alexa.
0: I'm complaining this lady at the precinct. 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

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Three Bravo to all units. Be on the lookout for a white Nissan Altima. November Sierra Romeo 8152. November Sierra Romeo 8152. 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

0: 十点。
1: Florida,
0: not sweet.
1: Triple 73 in Savannah. You're on the black Corolla. Savannah 6.
2: Tell me Juliet Oscar November Alpha Hotel, November. Toyota.
0: J-O-N-H-N. Juliet Oscar November. Hang on, November. I said,
3: but you
0: have a, able to write 21. Call 21. 21 East Road, 580 Road, Ridgewood Road, 580 Road, Ridgewood Road, in Mr. Baker. His vehicle was towed by the apartment company, but he still insists on sticking with City. He's in apartment 64. You guys, Golf 54. 64, 64. 10-4 route.

0: Después su Batman, sí.
1: Okay. Our 2015 Toyota Camry black in color is option 1 of 27 with the Jabria Johnson. Now 26 will be a drive out of Jackson, no problem, is contemplated in the back of your car.
0: 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Our complainant's name is Hunter. They're alive and there's a white male subject with a firearm that won't let his workers do their job. The white male is wearing a jacket around his waist with a gray tank top.
2: Bravo, Nancy.
3: Therefore, can you meet me at the Tesco on John R. Lynch? I need some gas.
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3: Step 4, I'm good. I'm in the back. Bye bye.
2: Unit Alpha 314. We're checking on Camilla Rushing. Her daughter hasn't been able to get in contact with her for a few days. Be advised, she has. She's the one who called it in. She hasn't been able to make contact with her at the door either.
3: Is she still on scene?
2: Four.
3: Can you get vehicle description first?

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1: And what are you talking about?

0: for house search.
1: Bravo, sir.
0: Four.
1: Bravo, sir. Well, I'm going to tell you something for Larson.
0: I'm
1: going to get the bar for a shop visit.
0: Stand by on the 911 call right now.
1: No, I agree.
0: Go ahead, 3.
1: I'm in the area if I didn't advise already.
0: 10-4.

0: 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We have a white Malibu versus a brown Buick.
1: Three.
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0: 4450 Albemarle Road, 3450 Albemarle Road near Ridgeway, apartment Alpha 314, Golden Key Apartments in Riverfield, forced entry, 3450 Albemarle Road, apartment Alpha 13, remain on fire dispatch.
1: And responding.
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1: Go to 10.
0: Can you also check a fire alarm that's going off at Building Bravo at the same location? Golden Key Apartment.
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0: Therefore.
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0: Can you catch that in on that, man? We're on Watkins Drive, passing Lake Hyco. We got to turn around and come back on 4th Avenue. There's nothing here on Watkins and Lake Hyco.
1: That's 10-4. We were down North Side Drive in Houston. We turned around also. We're going to check it down there.
0: That's 10-4. We'll be on 4th Avenue headed west.

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3: Oh, 9-6. Ronald 21, can you get a complaint to call back, please?
4: Are they made that four-way? After the middle of the street.
1: Highway 8, 1148. Rescue.

0: your truck is in the middle of the interstate, and if I have a subject inside the car, it's not moving. 1046, what's the southbound? Southbound. 960, can you tell me a route?
1: 20.

0: So Bravo 3 responding, 8 1 8. The chat is hurt, and he likes to look in at subject. He's trying to turn himself in. Charles Victor Jones, he's a question in the morning.
1: Said I just need a booking.
0: Ten-four, he's down there to turn himself in. Ten-four. For a detective first.
1: Ten-four. Bravo 3, go ahead and put me out of headquarters.
0: Ten-four.
2: Around 11 p.m. to 3 p.m. today.
0: And really, before we had already told him that it was, he didn't want to reach out, but we told him he would have to speak with his apartment complex in regards to why I was told.
2: Except for, I just asked him if he knew why I was told. He advised he did, but he wanted to make sure that Ace had it because they wouldn't show him the camera.
0: Yes, ma'am, we told him to force on the phone for no detail.
2: Temper, you have that tag number.
0: Temper, stand by.

0: No, I think she can put me in here.
1: Cool.
0: AMR is up here. We're looking for.
1: What?
0: Make 40K. And the original owner that you buy.
1: 10-4, you may say it one more time. I heard Jose Romeo Papa.
2: 3.
1: Sent for, he advised the candidate to Lanthea Huntley.
0: Yes, ma'am, 10-4.
1: 10-4, thank you.
0: Go ahead, 21. So, see you at AMR need. I'm going to need 2. All right. Four adults and one baby to be transported. That's clear.

0: I'm gonna try to come back online. And I see a gray pickup with a camper, but it's closest to Gallatin coming southbound. I'm having to go, downtown and come back around.
1: Simple. Yeah, we just.
0: That's 10-4. Yeah, I didn't see it coming back, going towards downtown, so I'm having to come downtown and come back up, and I can keep the camper in the truck. That's the way I see it.
2: Came in from Sure Security for the Bell residence. We have a storage room door motion. No key holder in the house.
0: 10-4.
3: Go ahead.
1: You called. You had something for me?
3: Negative. 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

0: Rescue number 5, dude. I've had two shows in the area after the 5 minutes now. We don't see a gray truck at this time. We're going to be searching the area.
1: Yes, clear.
0: I'll put it out here. 4514-4.
1: Okay.

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0: 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From our unit, they didn't find anything either. Have you heard anything from the callback number?
1: Ten for the concerned citizen of ICD do not have any further information.
0: That's clear.

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Andy, it's, can you, Kiplin is Francis, Tango, Tango, Victor, 162.

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0: 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Command on primary.
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1: Yeah, traffic through district.
0: Hotel Sierra Juliet 594.
2: And then traffic, I'm going to have

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1: I just have a flight.

0: for Kim now. Mill Drive, Cliff 15, Garden Mill Drive. Miss Kimber advised her sister hasn't been out the door in 3 days. She is on oxygen, but she hasn't been coming to the door at all. She is inside of the home. AMR has been notified. LD has been notified. They might need forced entry at the location.
1: You can show myself in the corner. 10-8 RTF. Can you clear me?
2: Yes, clear. That's your voice.
3: Call it through.
2: Go ahead, Sue.
3: Need the next non-preference for 490 Hotel November Golf. 490 Hotel November Golf. She advised that she didn't have another tow truck and advised her that we couldn't count.
2: Simple.
3: One.
4: Problem one.
2: Bravo three.
4: Bravo one.
2: 483. 10-4. For me, complaint, Mr. Michael advised at the Motel 6, he has, his car has been charged, but he has not stayed at their room.
4: One, I copy.
2: 10-4, everybody.

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1: It's going to be a white Chevy Malibu.
0: Nine, six, to four.

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1: Thank you, you're on the case, I'm for Kenview Drive.
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1: 4.
0: Thank you.

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1: This way.
2: Sorry.
1: What? Go ahead, pull me a case number. 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
0: What's
2: 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Angelo. Alpha November Golf Echo Lima Oscar.
0: Magic, any unit that can carpet. 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
2: We got a social
4: house. Yeah,
2: what
1: run over and knock into these. Run over for it.
0: Try.
1: Go ahead. Easy, bro. 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
0: I need a unit to respond to Meg Powell in Woodbine. Well, one, my three,
1: Jay,
0: one, Jay.
1: 2-1-0.
2: 9-6-4, 10-8-26, stop on the right, please.
0: One, my two. One, my two, stand by.
1: Now, for me, it should be 151. It's going to be Woodside and McDonald. McDonald and Woodside. Right across from Operation Good.
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1: Grand Row.
4: 2-1-0.
1: Is all good out there?
0: 10-9.
1: Trying to see if all units good.
0: I can't get him his shipping until he get back to unit out there.
2: Hey, if you're responding, respond. 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Just respond to McDowell Woodbine if you're going. She asked for it yourself.
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0: 1122 Green Aaron Street out of Jackson, that address is 813-99. You're out with a black male, social 425-879929. He's unlicensed. He has an NCIC hit with multiple agencies. Full extradition for being in possession of a stolen motor vehicle with Hines County, Capaya County, and Hazelhurst. He also is wanted with Bureau of Narcotics. So, you won't have any charges on this subject. Dispatch 2 Bravo 2.
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1: Personal via Lauren Ramsey, Autumn Mills, 4500 Highway 80. 4500 Highway 80, cross street at Summer Drive. Already got to be the front door motion. 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
0: Two for me. Sorry, this wife, give me a 21. I'll listen out with you.
1: Amber Stamps advises that she can see somebody trying to break into her apartment on her Ring camera. She's out of state.
0: Well.
1: Central body cam activation, 3856 Noble Street.
2: Pulling me around. You have
1: asked no apartment
2: number.
1: Camera parts, apartment 1511. She didn't give a building number. She said it's just apartment 1511. She's out of state. She can see on her Ring camera.

Four. I'm back here with that mic unit. Go ahead and start a 51 for the central.

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Dispatch, supervisor 1, Mike 1, what's the tag on that vehicle that Anthony will be picking up? Charlie Foxtrot, Romeo 082. Foxtrot, Romeo 082.

0: Flight 3.
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0: Okay, therefore, when you get out of chance, get extension 0914 21.
1: Zero.

0: Or you have actually did not give a building number, correct? Just apartment 1511.
1: 10-4.
2: Negative, she was trying to have the fun of you stepping up on her. But I'm trying to pull something on the website. Yeah. I can't call it because I'm
3: not. Yeah.

0: All right, please be advised that he is somewhere in Lehigh County.
1: It's what we got.
2: It's going to be building 15, apartment 1511.
3: Three copy, building 1500, apartment 1511. Put me out.
2: 10-4.
4: Two, put me out.
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1: AMR 311 transported 5 times to near Central.
2: Central?
1: Yes, 10-4.
2: Correct.
1: Agent 21 has completed this assignment. You can put this back in the area and talk to us. Are we leaving it here with ATV?
4: Follow up.
2: Yep.

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0: 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One Mike 3.
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0: Give me in if I said not gonna come get him because he's in a wheelchair, but let him know he's gonna be in guys on his charges, but Hines County do want him.
1: Simple.

0: and Uncle Pi, you have to respond back right now. 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
1: Well, what's your expense?
0: My guest phone is 0925.

0: Three, for example. Bravo 3, we spoke with their complainant through their doorbell camera inside the residence. Did a walk through the residence. The residence seems to be disturbed. It looked like they just left the door open. They advised they'll be back later tonight. They go ahead and show us that 10-8 HDO as of right now.
1: 10-4, 6-7-8.

0: 大部分人呢？阿比克，不是，不，没有吧？
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1: Yeah.
0: Fine.
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0: 93.6.
2: Go ahead.
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1: Come on, babe. 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
1: He'll be all right.
2: Copy. Tell me, Israel.

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It's Azalea Drive and West Northside Drive. 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
0: 15, 14, 12, 55. 1, 5, 1, 4, 1, 2, 5, 0, 5.

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1: I'm a horsepower sign there for 5135 Berkeley Drive, 5135 Berkeley Drive. Miss Kathy advised her neighbor's car has said that four black males is possibly in her backyard. No one's supposed to be back there. 503 in Concrete Traffic.

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1: Absolutely. I'm trying to say 1 Bravo 3 and 1 Bravo 4 to 5135 Brookley Drive for suspicious activity.
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0: 10-8 the precinct.
2: The precinct is right here to an active private visa with a license with that. Did you see a license there?
0: 10-9.
2: 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Was it HBO, UPL?
0: Neither, I didn't get that call.
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4: 5465, I 65. 2-4-5-5. 10-8 French. 4-5-1. 3-8-5-3. Well, you talking about 10-8 from 621 Briarcliff. Did you have a chat for me while I was gone?
1: Yes, sir. We arrived with Bravo 4 to 5135 Brooklyn Drive for 4 Bay Mills in her backyard. She got the call in from her name.

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1: 2638, should be 187. 2638, it should be 187. Connect.

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0: Well, Michael, I... Yeah, Michael. Okay, I don't make down here. We'll die with a Santa Club of Lincoln Navigator. The Peg is Hotel, Tango Charlie, 596. What do you get, Sam? You run that local. Michael, go ahead. Yeah, well.
1: Some of people are all getting like that.
0: Approach is 427-690-0732.
1: Directly, but they're not out, they're still working.
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3: Engine 3, respond.
2: Clear.
0: Yeah, I'm responding to Expedia State. 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
1: Copy.
5: I heard 53-54. What's that? What's it, 20?
0: 53-54, I-55 North. It's in the same.
5: I don't know if that was you, but I'm just going to work with IG for all this. Okay. Can I...

0: Engine 16 risking entertainment. The accident with injuries up the spine on the right. 55 North is Lakeland. Advised near UMC pedestrian hit. Remain on fire dispatch.
1: Five, I was about to show me 10-6. I'll throw it to 9-6. I just committed me.
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1: Bravo 4. 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She's going to be at Building Delta. She's going to be standing by in a dark gray Toyota Corolla. She wants to speak with an officer about the daughter of the female that she dropped off harassing her. Check 4 by camera activation.

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